0: Massey of Kentucky, who has long advocated for a more isolationist posture when it comes to foreign policy. The issue divided Democratic leaders, who typically vote in lockstep. The number two Democrat in the House, Catherine Clark, voted to remove the funding for Israel. House Minority Leader Hakeem Jeffries called it overly broad and said it would also restrict the United States' ability to confront Hamas, Hezbollah, and other terrorist organizations in the region. Barbara Sprunt, NPR News.
1: President Trump today said ICE officers should continue to stop vehicles as they work to detain and deport people in the country without legal status. This despite two fatal shootings in a week, one in Texas, one in Maine, that led Homeland Security officials to issue a temporary halt to the practice. On social media, Trump defended vehicle stops, urging ICE to, quote, go back and do your very important job. An appeals court has ordered a lower court to close a decades-old school desegregation case in Louisiana. The Gulf State Newsroom's Aubrey Yuhas has more.
2: The Fifth Circuit said in a ruling this week that the district court overstepped when it denied a joint dismissal it had no choice but to accept. The opinion bucks legal precedent. Louisiana's attorney general has been pursuing this approach with support from the Department of Justice. Until Trump's second term, the DOJ, which brought many cases against school districts back in the 60s, was working to settle, not dismiss them. Louisiana's attorney general argues the orders are so old they're obsolete, and districts should be freed from court supervision. Civil rights groups say they're still relevant because there are lingering effects from segregation. There are dozens of open cases in the South. For NPR News, I'm Opera Yuhas in New Orleans.
1: The new chair of the Federal Reserve is vowing to put high inflation in the rearview mirror. Kevin Warsh testified before the Senate Banking Committee today for the first time since taking over at the central bank. And Pierre Scott Horsley has more.
3: The Fed's main weapon for fighting inflation is keeping rates high, so Warsh doesn't sound like he's in a hurry to cut interest rates. But that said, he has generally tried to avoid signaling what his rate plans are. Unlike his Fed colleagues, Warsh did not offer a projection last month of where he thinks interest rates are going. And today, he ducked a question from Democratic Senator Chris Van Hollen about whether he's even spoken to Trump about interest rates. All he would say is he's not taking orders from the White House.
4: They chose an independent guy to do an independent job, and that's exactly what I plan on doing.
1: NPR Scott Horsley, you're listening to NPR News.
5: Good evening. It's 5:04. I'm Deb Hilton with Arizona Public Radio News from Flagstaff. A Prescott Valley man has been sentenced to time served for selling guns to be used in a mass shooting at a 2024 Bad Bunny concert in Georgia. Prosecutors say Mark Adams Prieto hoped the attack would incite a race war ahead of the presidential election. He was arrested while driving to Georgia to carry out the shooting. Investigators found seven firearms in his car and more than 150 at a Prescott Valley home. A federal judge sentenced Prieto to the 26 months he already served in custody, followed by 3 years of supervised release. Crews are beginning to wind down operations on the Pocket Fire as containment reaches 83%. Fire managers say they've shifted from active suppression to repair, with very little heat remaining inside the fire lines. The only lingering active area is at the bottom of West Fork Canyon, where firefighters have used retardant drops to keep the fire contained, along with help from the recent rain. Coconino County is seeking federal assistance to help businesses hurt by the Pocket Fire. Officials have applied for economic injury disaster loans, which would provide low-interest loans to businesses affected by the three-week closure of State Route 89A. Areas like Oak Creek Canyon and parts of Sedona reported major losses in tourism revenue while the highway was closed. This is KNAU.
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8: 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I'm Elsa Chang in Culver City, California.
9: And I'm Scott Detrow in Washington. 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
10: Kwakwai, Biwita Yasat Tapkinaya. 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
1: Alrighty. Lol Lamataf Kay N Aun Ma Yan Hope Matiwa Nikyang N DJ Roland Yan Pahan Matiwa. And this is your KUYI closure and delay report for Wednesday, July 15th. And just to let you guys know, we are on back on air locally on 88.1 FM, and we are still on, I believe, on 89.1 LPFM, and we're also streaming online at KUYI.net. And again, we are back on air for 88.1 FM. I don't know what you would call it, but let's see, let's get started and stay tuned to KUYI Hopi Radio for closures, outages, severe weather, and emergency updates. Check our social media pages during any on-air interruptions. 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
3: 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Cassava melon. 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Yummy, the cassava melon is sweet.
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1: Alrighty, welcome back, KUYI listeners. This is your community calendar. And starting off in the community, a no-cost basketball camp will be held on, which was Thursday, July 6th, or will be held on Thursday, July 16th, tomorrow, at the Hopi Veterans Memorial Center from 1 p.m. to 4 p.m., open for 4th grade students to 12th grade students. Registration and more information is available at 405-227-0919. And the Hopi Wellness Center The Hopi Wellness Center 100 Mile Series finale will be held July 20th at the Hopi Veterans Memorial Center beginning at 5 o'clock p.m. More information is at 928-734-3432. And the Hopi Credit Association invites the community to their Hot Diggity Dog Back to School event on July 29th from 11 a.m. to 2 p.m. at the picnic area near the Hopi Cultural Center. And the Climb the Mesa 10K Run Walk event will be held at the Hopi Cancer Support Services on

Saturday, August 8th at 6 a.m. More at Eat the Love Vibe. 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And the Hopi Wellness Center will be hosting a outdoor adventures event on Saturdays in August. The event includes hiking, fishing, and archery for ages 10 years and older. Registration is currently open till July 30th. Contact 928-734-3432 for more information. And the Hopi Foundation has the following positions open, which are for Hopi Leadership Program Coordinator, Nawani Coalition Program Associate, and that is it. More information can be found at 928-734-2380. And the Kings Canyon Elementary School is seeking the following positions also, which are a Facility Manager, a Certified Teacher, an ESS Certified Teacher, and a School Clerk. More information is available at 928-399-7005. And the extended number for that is 2312. And the Hopi Housing Authority has the following positions open, which are Maintenance 1 and 2, an Inspector, and a Resident Service Specialist. More information is available at 928-737-2800. And the First Mesa Elementary School have the following positions available too, which are a Housing Technician, ESS Teacher, and a Certified Teacher. More information is available at 928-737-2581. And the Hopi Elections Office is seeking poll workers for the Hopi Board of Education School Board Elections. Applications are available at the Hopi Elections Office. More information is available at 928-734-2507. And happening at the Hopi Foundation and Programs, save the date for the Nawani Coalition Food and Agriculture Symposium coming this September 2026. The symposium will focus on Hopi agriculture, farming, ranching, and food. More information will be announced soon. And every day, KUYI brings you Hopi voices, local news, music, language, and stories that connect our communities. 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

Alrighty, welcome back to your local weather update. And starting off with Sawmill AZ, Ganado, Window Rock area, you guys are all currently sitting at 84 degrees. And tonight will be... Let's see. It's not... Okay, tonight will be a low around 57 with east wind 5 to 7 miles per hour. And that was for Sawmill. And moving on to Keams Canyon AZ, Bungsik Ve, Yowalopukki Jedito area, Palaka area. You guys are all currently sitting at 94 degrees. And tonight will be mostly cloudy with a low around 61. And coming back toward KUI Studios, Second Mesa, Arizona, Zapala, Vishnupavi, Masongneve areas, we are all currently sitting at 94 degrees. And tonight will be mostly cloudy with a low around 60. And heading on over toward Cape Town, Kikotsmove Village, Ojaibi Hopvalapakave areas. You guys are all currently sitting at 94 degrees also. And tonight will be mostly cloudy with a low around 61. And going all the way to Tuba City, Munkapi, upper and lower, Akyatnikomil. You guys are all currently sitting at 97 degrees. And tonight will be mostly cloudy with a low around 65. And going all the way toward Winslow, AZ, Homolove, Flying J, Walmart area. You guys are all currently sitting at 91 degrees. And tonight will be mostly cloudy with a low around 65. And last but not least, Flagstaff, Arizona. Novotekiove. You guys are all currently sitting at 70 degrees. And this afternoon will be mostly cloudy with a steady temperature around 78. And here are some national days for you today. Today is July 15th. And today is National Hot Dog Day. Hot Diggity Dog. And next we got Celebration of the Horse Day. And I don't know if it's the year of the horse, but maybe it is. And this year might be your year or day. And next up we got, just for fun, nothing mean, National Be a Dork Day. You know, I'm one of those. And let's see, today is also National Gummy Worm Day. So. And let's see what else is there. Today is also Orange Chicken Day. It's early. And today is also World Youth Skills Day. So shout out to our interns, our volunteers. You guys are doing a good job bringing your skills into the work area. And that is it for your national days today. And you are listening to KUYI 88.1 FM and 89.1 LP FM. And we're also streaming online at KUYI.net. Wherever you may be, stay safe, stay happy, stay cool, and be hydrated. Cool.

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It a hita, good is a disatayo. 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Dog sold us it a padio, by all us of it a papa kapadio, where? Yes, it hita said out.Look what Bill our Eki, the Aoyorikian, Data Okio Kayokunaya, Aka Okio Pasa Pas, Maki, or Okio Aka Uya Kawuvio is Burhapita, Aza Aoiki, then that Burhaka, by Bill the Bayo Yok Oki, where will your Hakiba Ibn Aoya Aatotang? That's what Hadu Wati did, that it Okio as Oilal Wadio Kakwan Katio 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

day, Pop's farm was a place to go. 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Jack and Jim were a few good men. 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I'm tired of talking, man. Y'all ain't listening.

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Yo, I must say, I always feel so much joy and positivity when we pass through your area. Thank you for always showing up to our shows and bringing that Hopi energy that is unmatched. Yes, I look forward to seeing you again sooner than later. Until then, make sure you keep it locked to 88.1 FM. 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

But I don't understand why. See, it's burning me to hold on to this. I know this is something I gotta do, but that don't mean I want to. What I'm trying to say is that

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I, when I, when I, when I, when I, when I,

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hey, hey, hey, hey, hey, hey,

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Hey, hey, hey, hey, hey, hey, hey, hey, hey, hey, hey, hey, hey, hey, hey, hey, hey, hey, hey, hey, hey, hey, hey, hey, hey, hey, hey, hey, hey, hey, hey, hey, hey, hey, hey, hey, hey, hey, hey, hey, 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

Hey, hey, hey, hey, ha, ha, ha.

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Hey, hey, hey, hey, hey, hey, hey, hey, hey, hey, hey, hey, hey, hey, hey, hey, hey, hey, hey, hey, hey, hey, hey, hey, hey, hey, hey, hey, hey, hey, hey, hey, hey, hey, hey, hey, hey, hey, hey, hey, hey, hey, hey, hey, hey, hey, hey, hey, hey, hey, hey, hey, hey, hey, hey, hey, hey, hey, hey, hey, hey, hey, hey, hey, hey, hey, hey, hey, hey, hey, hey, hey, hey, hey, hey, hey, hey, hey, hey, hey, hey, hey, hey, hey, hey, hey, hey, hey, hey, hey, hey, hey, hey, hey, hey, hey, hey, hey, hey, hey, hey, hey, hey, hey, hey, hey, hey, hey, hey, hey, hey, hey, hey, hey, hey, hey, hey, hey, hey, hey, hey, hey, hey, hey, hey, hey

Hey, hey, hey, hey, hey, hey, hey, hey, hey, hey, hey, hey, hey, hey, hey, hey, hey, hey, hey, hey, hey, hey, hey, hey, hey, hey, hey, hey, hey, hey, hey, hey, hey, hey, hey, hey, hey, hey, hey, hey, hey, hey, hey, hey, hey, hey, hey, hey, hey, hey, hey, hey, hey, hey, hey, hey, hey, hey, hey, hey, hey, hey, hey, hey, hey, hey, hey, hey, hey, hey, hey, hey, hey, hey, hey, hey, hey, hey, hey, hey, hey, hey, hey, hey, hey, hey, hey, hey, hey, hey, hey, hey, hey, hey, hey, hey, hey, hey, hey, hey, hey, hey, hey, hey, hey, hey, hey, hey, hey, hey, hey, hey, hey, hey, hey, hey, hey, hey, hey, hey, hey, hey, hey, hey, hey, hey

Hey, hey, hey, hey, hey, hey, hey, hey. Ha, ha, ha, ha, hey, hey. Ha, ha, ha, ha, hey, hey.

mama, go mama. Hey, hey, mama, hey, hey, hey, hey, la, la, la, la. Hey, I come from where, hey, hey, hey, hey. Come on, yo, hey, boy, hey, hey. Come on, yo, yo, yo, hey, what now, oh, hey, hey, hey, go mama. Hey, hey, mama, hey, hey, hey, hey, hey, hey, hey, hey, hey, hey, hey, hey, hey, hey, hey, hey, hey, hey, hey, hey, hey, hey, hey, hey, hey, hey, hey, hey, hey, hey, hey, hey, hey, hey, hey, hey, hey, 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hey, hey, hey, hey, hey, hey, hey, hey, hey, hey, hey, hey, hey, hey, hey, hey, hey, hey, hey, hey, hey, hey, hey, hey, hey, hey, hey, hey, hey, hey, hey, hey, hey, hey, hey, hey, hey, hey, hey, hey, hey, hey, hey, hey, hey, hey, hey

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Flame says, why? See, it's burning me to hold on to this. I know this is something I gotta do, but that don't mean I want to. What I'm trying to say is that I love you. I feel like this is coming to an end.

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We were told that we would see America come and go. 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

What's up, everybody? This is Chad with the band Hemlock from Las Vegas here. I hope you all are having a great day because you are listening to KUYI 88.1 FM Hopi Radio and KUYI LP Upper Moncopy 89.1 FM streaming online at KUYI.net, your Native American public radio station program of the Hopi Foundation. 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We love you guys. Hemlock.

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Alright, good morning. Matalang boy, singin na tamoy. At ay, pene, tukyarik, it was good. Tuwakarama, kuwatsi hopa. Alright, was stage as well. Good morning, everybody. 609 here, KUY radio station. You are tuning to a Tata program here this morning on a great, great Thursday morning, July 16, 2026. And here with you this morning is one and only Randall Molly here, better known as Wit. So good morning to all of you. Hope you all wake up to a great, great morning, wherever you are, man. We are here in Northern Pond, Arizona. Hopi Chewa Nation, I mean, it's a great one, man. The ground is all wet out there. We had some good rain last night, and so we are very happy and starting our day off here this morning with Tata We. And we're going to be bringing in some good Mekanindia music to you for you to jam to this morning. So, hey, hope you all joining me, and let's all have a great one. Prayers have been said for everyone out there, so let's get the day going here. Let's get Thursday going and try to help you out to get your morning going for you. So, Paano yung pumahit na yakbayit ng bayit mamasung kompiwahal ito tinu bayes mantanay sa ng matalaw manikil pangit ang manang wasaywan yung paipi yuyok ni kahintay uy uy nagay kunda yung gitang muli 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morning

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Yeah.

89.1 FM and also KYILP 89.1 FM Upper Moncopie. And also, hey, we're still streaming on the world, KUII.net. It's great to be back on air again. I know a lot have been asking, when you guys gonna get back on air? Hey, we're back on air now, so thank you for tuning in to Tatawi and let the other people know. 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What you think he can put in me in this one, he can walk in 6:26. Hey, I day, Benin, hey, all right. So we are having a great one, 6:26. And we'll go on with more Tata, and we'll be going to Kyle. Sikakuku, with Upita, we okay. Kyle, take it away. Great morning here. Press 7 set for everybody, so let's get going.

Okay, well, Nano Makiwa, right, with the Hunter song. Hey, a great morning here, 6:25. You are tuning to the Tato program here on, hey, I can say now, KUII 88.

All right, Kyle, she got together. We hope it tell we are a good song there. So good morning. It's a great, great morning. I'd like to do a shout out early to these early risers. Good morning, Albert Francis. Hey, Ade, Benny, I'm 67. Be careful on the road. If you're on the road, so thank you for tuning in. And what a great power you put on there. Just a compliment to you going out last weekend. And hey, Burnt Corn area. And also, good morning to Sean Silas. Hey, finally got up, man. 6:31 here at KUII radio station. And we are jamming to Tato here from the latest radio station with the biggest heart. So here we again is one and only Randall Molly here, better known as Witt. So hey, let everybody know we're back on air, okay? And tune in to Tatawi. So we are going with Nava Quinta, morning song, prayer song. So get your grandkids out of bed and let them go out and say their prayers. All right, okay. Renee Makiwa here, take it away.

Alrighty, now we can my rearing him up to a good voice, a great voice to wake up to, okay, so let's start getting out of bed, 6:33, don't waste any thirsty, and don't waste any thought that we're back on air. Hey, it's good to be back on air, really, really good to be back on air. I've been on air all this time, streaming online, but hey, I know that your local people are tuning in, and I'm enjoying it, and thank you, and good morning to Janetta Honey. All righty, early riser there. Hey, probably already cooking away. And also, good morning to Galwin C. All right, Galwin C. Good morning, singing Tomoe. So, we are jamming to Tatawe here, and we are going with Michael Garcia, Shumakaloa. All righty, good morning, my New Mexico friends. You're tuning in, alrighty. So we are going to Zulu song, alrighty. Here we go. Michael Garcia from Timaya, Sinaloa.

Okay, that was Michael Garcia with Hey Shumakaloa. All right, great song there. So 6:37 for you time watchers. Hey, you on the road, be careful. The road's a little kind of wet in the area, so hey, might be some slick spots there. So just be careful. It's a great morning. And we're going to keep it that way all day long. So with that said, let's keep jamming till 8 o'clock. And 8 o'clock, I'll be switching you over to KNAU. Then we'll go on with our local community calendar, see what's going on around the race. All righty, so by tanga lo matale wa nyama panka te kaya nyobi tanga itanga mau yukiya we so we coming down with KUYI 88.1 all this time, but we're back on air and it's good to be back on air, man. I guess we finally came on and brought the rain. I don't know, but I'm glad it rained. So we are going next with a happy song by El Shikakaku, so let's keep it happy on Thursday morning. By Ubi Mabanka Hale, Kakani, so he can walk in the machine and he can be away.

All right, a happy song by Elsa Kekkader. Yeah, we are happy for the rain, and we're also happy that our radio station local is back on at 88.1 FM. So that says 640, and we are jamming, so it's a Tata here. We are truly running and only Randall Mall here. So good morning to you, everybody out there. Hope you all up this morning here. Good day to God, and say your prayer. So great morning here. So prayers have been set for everybody here by yours truly, so let's get the game going. Thursday morning, alrighty, July 16, 2026, and we are jamming from the littlest radio station with the biggest heart. So join us here and let your family and friends know that KUYI is back on air on 88.1 FM. So, upang kayo mapayha, like a kentuka, you need to know by itang mawikuya ka by a champion. Tato is a proud to Kayuni. We know we couldn't have one and be Timpe, Tiny Dimwadi, or while he came out in the way to all them coming, then you mean the 10 minute you to talk in COVID. We think what he can be. So we are on our way with Teresa Matuaima. Hey, prayers for grandparents. All right away. Quickly to our grandparents out there. Let me chate, let me say, me. Alrighty, good morning. So here goes out to prayers for grandparents. Sorry, to Matawaima.

0: Okay, Cherie, look at the time we pray for grandparents, all right? Hey, grandparents, thank you for getting us this far here. Without you, we wouldn't have known what's good and what's bad. Hey, anyway, good morning. Hey, I know all good. Yeah, just kidding. Anyway, good morning, shout out, going all the way to Amarillo, Texas. Hey, Emily, my sister there, I don't know what she's doing there, but she's calling from Amarillo, Texas. So have a great day and be careful out there. And also, good morning to Esther Abeda. Hey, Budney, good morning, son or dad, whatever you want to be today. So with that said, 6:44, and we are going to continue with our... Let's see, I missed your look at this here. I think I'm going to go with our neighbors there. We're going with Delphine Synergy. All right, Butterfly Lullaby. Yate Apene, Delphine, let's take it away. Yeah, go.
1: Thought on the Hinnicky Sutherson, better than the E Conco. Satan, I lay big a hojon, tied a team to a team go, nane cut all less. Hala, I need so.

Okay, Delphi, send it in there. All right, he sounded good here. So we are now at 6:48 for you time watchers. Hey, enjoy your breakfast. I know some of you are having breakfast already. Hey, kind of wiped that mouth then. All right. Anyway, good morning. Hey, happy to be eating there, man. I always had some breakfast here. But anyway, it's a great morning, and I'm enjoying the Tatoi program here, and I hope you're enjoying it. Because I am by my punk, I will be paid to buy some kayes, a kapai noon, by now. By my heart, I any pay tanga, and some men with a pew, kayen, a kapai pew, no, but to tell my movie punk, I have like a canoe, but he, we, Nanga, Kunda, he won't get time with the tie wing hard and hobby cut over me. And then he, he can hobby with me, Nanga, he was high, and I'll give my pretty money and walk by you. And then he can't over me, and he came away, so. 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So we are going next with Grandpa's Tobacco. All righty, kwat piva tai tetevi. Sai, okay, and we're going with the Indian Hill. All righty, good morning, guys, all the way from Apple Valley. I think they're on their way to Canada this morning, so they're not already there. They're supposed to be in Canada this weekend, so good morning and good luck to all of you grandkids. Take care out there. All right, here we go, Indian Hill.

Okay, Wooshka, all right, Wooshka, somebody would say, hey, Indian Hill, grandsons, all righty. You guys be careful out there so I can get anybody over behind me. I tell you, it's out of Apple Valley, California there, okay? So you guys take care out there on the way to, or the order there in Canada. So 653 KY radio station, and remember, prayers have been set for everyone, so let's get the gay, the day going here. So with this Thursday morning, July 16, man, days and times flying. So, hey, let's all be good out there and go ahead and say your prayers, man. We're still in time of our ceremonies here, so let's keep everybody in mind and make it a good one for everybody out there. So, but we punk a holiday, and hey, not to be a pill, he eat a hint, let's get a bite of heat, a pill, we was left to take a. Papai himo pion ka inyo mahmahala kya kya yinubi na hungwi to tanei singir mo dengi kunna wala kame ina hungwi 654 probably about one more song then we'll be 8 o'clock or 7 o'clock rather then we'll jam some more to 8 okay we're gonna go with yeah ang aksin tawi hey by yours truly or so good morning to you all.

Hey, hey, hey, hey, hey, hey, hey, hey, hey, hey, hey, hey, hey, hey, hey, hey, hey, hey, hey, hey, hey, hey, hey, hey, hey, hey, hey, hey, hey, hey, hey, hey, hey, hey, hey, hey, hey, hey, hey, hey, hey, hey, hey, hey, hey, hey, hey, hey, hey, hey, hey, hey, hey, hey, hey, hey, hey, hey, hey, hey, hey, hey, hey, hey, hey, hey, hey, hey, hey, hey, hey, hey, hey, hey, hey, hey, hey, hey, hey, hey, hey, hey, hey, hey, hey, hey, hey, hey, hey, hey, hey, hey, hey, hey, hey, hey, hey, hey, hey, hey, hey, hey, hey, hey, hey, hey, hey, hey, hey, hey, hey, hey, hey, hey, hey, hey, hey, hey, hey, hey, hey, hey, hey, hey, hey, hey

0: Alright, long hair song day, Alex and Tawi is you love Hey, forgive me, so many people, I hope I sang it song right. Anyway, good morning. It's a great one here, and good morning to all our listeners out there worldwide. We are streaming online at KYI.net. Hey, we're back on also local on 88.1 FM and also Mankapi ALP 89.1 FM Upper Mankapi Arrivi by Mapanka. So with that said, hey, we are at the top of the hour already. 7 o'clock already, man. This time is flying, I tell you. It's back 7 o'clock with me, Jim, in an hour already. We started Jim at 6 o'clock with Tatoe with yours truly here, Randall Mull here, better known as Wes. So let's get going. Alrighty. Hope you're all waking up to a great, great morning wherever you are. We are here on the Hope Rest. Hey, we got some rain. Alrighty. We want more, though.
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0: All right, you got that right. Hey, we're back on 88.1 FM. So good morning. Hope you enjoy the music. All right. All right, next week we're going to Mystical Clouds. Hey, keep coming, Mystical Clouds. Okay, we Kartana Gumba. And good morning to everybody out there that's tuning to KUYI on 88.1 FM and also KUYILP Upper Mankapi on 89.1 FM. 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A great program of the Hopi Foundation. I'd like to thank our Hopi Foundation for keeping us on here, man. I know it took a lot of money to get the part going here for a radio station, but hey, we're glad to be back on there and just keep supporting KY Radio Station, Hopi Foundation. We shall keep you happy, H-A-P-P-Y, already.

Okay, Mystical Clouds by Carter and Cooper there. 7:03 on a great Thursday morning here, and we are jamming to Tata. We yours truly here, we one and only Randall Mull here. So hope you enjoy the music, and it's good to be back. It's good to be back on air. Hey, be back. Alrighty, we're back here and jamming to good Native American Indian music called Tatawi. Alrighty, so 7:04, and we were going on next with Tadhumiyama, okay? Akyak Subuyo Yang Huitai, alrighty, so Ancestors Prayers, I think that's what they call it also. So here we go. Hope you enjoy the music.

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1: Alrighty, at your 3 on which time, alrighty, by Todd Honyoma, 7:10, great Thursday morning, and you are tuned into the Tata program. We, one and only, Randall Molly here, better known as way, bringing you some good Native American Indian jams, and hope you all enjoy by movie punk. I like your kyakyaka, you need, tanga, tanga, maita, really young, you get a hands up, I am, mumita, and salen, and yakama punk will be hard, any. 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And let's see, good morning to Nubawainuma. Nubawainum, all right, Nubawainum, good morning. Well, you can walk in the way, so good morning, be happy out there. Hey, and also to Marley something, good morning, Marley, all right, it's been a long time. Don't know if you're in the Salisbury area or down in Phoenix area, or down in Nevada. Anyway, good morning. And I just want to let you know that, hey, man, I was trying to be all buzzed last night so I could be the first one in the new jail. But, yeah, I just passed out. Nobody came after me. Anyway, it's great to know that our local police department, I think, is back in operation, hopefully. So, our new PD, yeah, all righty. So, if you get a chance, maybe just go by there and see what it looks like. Yesterday they had open house, so good luck to all the officers and everybody there. Enjoy your new home, all righty. Hey, get rid of our old one there, man. That was a good place, man. A lot of memories there. Anyway, 712, Hopi KUYI radio station. And we are going with Tatawi, and we're going with Long Hair Song, Agaxin Tawi by Herschel Talashoma. All righty, soon kapay. 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Alright, here we go, Herschel. 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

0: 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all of you that are tuning in KYI here, so hey, let's keep it going, alrighty? Okay, 719, and we're going with Turtle Dance song number 4 by Cipriano Garcia de Okeoingi, formerly known as San Juan, okay? So, hey, thank you, Tamu Navitoma, okay, here we go.
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Hey, hey, hey, hey, hey, hey, hey, hey, hey, hey, hey, hey, hey, hey, hey, hey, hey, hey, hey, hey, hey, hey, hey, hey, hey, hey, hey, hey, hey, hey, hey, hey, hey, hey, hey, hey, hey, hey, hey, hey, 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hey, hey, hey, hey, hey, hey, hey, hey, hey, hey, hey, hey, hey, hey, hey, hey, hey, hey, hey, hey, hey, hey, hey, hey, hey, hey, hey, hey, hey, hey, hey, hey, hey, hey, hey, hey, hey, hey, hey, hey, hey, hey, hey, hey, hey, hey, hey, hey, hey, hey, hey, hey, hey, hey, hey, hey, hey, hey, hey, hey, hey, hey, hey, hey, hey, hey, hey, hey, hey, hey, hey, hey, hey, hey, hey, hey, hey, hey, hey, hey, hey, hey, hey, hey, hey, hey, hey, hey, hey, hey, hey, hey, hey, hey, hey, hey, hey, hey, hey, hey, hey, hey, hey, hey,

Hey, hey, hey, hey, hey, hey, hey, hey, hey, hey, hey, hey, hey, hey, hey, hey, hey, hey, hey, hey, hey, hey, hey, hey, hey, hey, hey, hey, hey, hey, hey, hey, hey, hey, hey, hey, hey, hey, hey, hey, hey, hey, hey, hey, hey, hey, hey, hey, hey, hey, hey, hey, hey, hey, hey, hey, hey, hey, hey, hey, hey, hey, hey, hey, hey, hey, hey, hey, hey, hey, hey, hey, hey, hey, hey, hey, hey, hey, hey, hey, hey, hey, hey, hey, hey, hey, hey, hey, hey, hey, hey, hey, hey, hey, hey, hey, hey, hey, hey, hey, hey, hey, hey, hey, hey, hey, hey, hey, hey, hey, hey, hey, hey, hey, hey, hey, hey, hey, hey, hey, hey, hey, hey, hey, hey, hey

All right, Turtle Dance there by Cipriano Garcia out of a San Juan area, Okeoinge. So 7:29 here at KYI radio station. And man, the time is flying and we are jamming. So time flies by when you have a good time. Alrighty, so hey, hope you all happy out there and listening to KYI. We're back on air and good to be back on air and bringing music to you. So so we are going with a long hair song by Butch Mali here, so enjoy.

music coming. So we are going with a long hair song, I think, the Wee Awakening Cowboy, Butch Molly here. So enjoy.

Okay, I think that we buy by smiling there. Oh, can you call by smiling? So, with this long year this morning, it's 7:38 here. And I want to thank all of you for tuning in to KUII here. Good morning, shout out going to, hey, Hama. Hey, good morning, Hama. Hey, you have a great day out there. All right, take care. And also, all the way down to Salt River, Arizona, Salt River, okay? Hey, Gerald Reina down there. Hey, thank you for tuning in, and also tell the family to have a great day out there. Then we are jamming, so with that said, I hope you all enjoy the music. Pai mapanka hala kya kang teka yung nei tanga pai tanga mga awi kya kapai maya. Yang piu ni mga blel en la wii dan singin mo ikun daan. Tai ni mi o ti di mo ni nengi o ti ingi umi wo me tinga. So with that said, we are going with the Sapta we recorded down in the Doobie Gathering. So let's see what it is. Okay, so good morning. We are at 7:39.

righty. There was Doobie Gather in there, down in Munkup. All righty. And there was Neighborhood Dance Hopeless Style. Anyway, so let's see, 7:42. This gray morning of Thursday, July 16. So we are Jimmy Totato, and we're glad to be back on air again. So we are going with Cloud Eagle, this time with a Corn Dance song number 2. So enjoy.

Alright, Claudio out of Hemis, New Mexico. Alrighty, sounding good this morning. Hey, we are jamming on KUYI 88.1 FM, Little West Radio Station with the biggest heart. And we'll be going to 8 o'clock, and 8 o'clock we'll be switching over to KNAU within our community calendar and whatnot. Also, glad you guys are tuning with me this morning. And here with you, this is the one and only Randall Molly here, better than one. No one is with, okay? So we are next going on to Mabecho, alrighty. A Navajo dance song, Zuni style, alrighty. So good morning.

Okay, that was a Zuni Navajo dance, all right, Zuni style. Okay, 7:51 here at KUA Radio Station. Hey, almost top of the hour there, so we are jamming. Hey, and we've been jamming since 6 o'clock here this morning, so I'm glad you guys are joining us here, and we're back on air, so hey, let's go. We on to the Alpine Synergy with a Grandma Slam, all righty. Hey, yes, so much on this, the back.

Okay, Delphin, send Jenny there, send out Jenny, will you? She must pay, all righty. Okay, 753, and we are going with, we're going to walk to dance, okay, with yours truly here, so good morning, almost the top of the hour there.

Okay, let's see. Good morning, 7:57 a.m. Man, we are almost at the top of the hour, and we'll be switching over to KNU in just a bit. So we want to say good morning to all of you. Okay, but probably about one more song, maybe, okay? All righty, don't waste any time here, all right.

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0: Democratic senators accuse Attorney General nominee Todd Blanche of still working for President Trump, not the public. We hear from one of the senators voting on his nomination, Cory Booker, on Morning Edition from NPR News. Elsewhere in the Senate, the new head of the Federal Reserve said he's committed to getting inflation under control. Amy Martinez.
1: And I'm Leila Fadel. He didn't spell out his plans for interest rates, but the expectation is they stay high. Also, the war with Iran has led to billions in profits for oil companies. Some Democrats want new taxes to get a piece of that windfall. It's Thursday, July 16th. On this day in 1790, President George Washington signed a law making a spot along the Potomac River the nation's capital. The news is next.
2: Live from NPR News in Washington, I'm Windsor Johnston. The latest exchange of strikes between the U.S. and Iran is raising new fears of a broader regional war. U.S. forces have expanded attacks into northern Iran, while Tehran has retaliated with missiles and drones across the Gulf. In Iraq, drones targeted Erbil today, the first such attack on the Kurdistan region's capital since the April ceasefire. NPR's Jane Araf reports.
3: The U.S. maintains a military base at Erbil's International Airport, which in the past has been heavily targeted by both Iran and Iranian-backed Iraqi militias. The Kurdistan region of Iraq's security directorate said U.S.-led coalition forces shot down 8 drones Wednesday night in the capital Erbil's airspace. No casualties were reported. The drones were launched amid increased attacks between the U.S. and Iran this week. Iraqi Prime Minister Ali al-Zaidi, currently on a visit to the U.S., said the attack was a criminal attempt aimed at disrupting Iraqi peace and stability. Jane Araf, NPR News, Amman.
2: Nearly half of House Democrats voted yesterday to cut off U.S. aid to Israel. It wasn't enough to pass, but NPR's Barbara Sprunt reports it reflects a major political shift for the party.
4: The proposed amendment to a State Department funding bill would have removed over $3 billion in funding to Israel. It ultimately failed. The measure was introduced by Republican Congressman Thomas Massie of Kentucky, who has long advocated for a more isolationist posture when it comes to foreign policy. The issue divides Democratic leaders who typically vote in lockstep. The number two Democrat in the House, Catherine Clark, voted to remove the funding for Israel. House Minority Leader Hakeem Jeffries called it overly broad and said it would also restrict the United States' ability to confront Hamas, Hezbollah, and other terrorist organizations in the region. Barbara Sprunt, NPR News.
2: At least a dozen Democrats in Maine are seeking their party's nomination to take on Republican Senator Susan Collins this fall. Kevin Miller with Maine Public reports the field is rushing to reset after former nominee Graham Plattner dropped out of the race.
5: The list of candidates who filed papers by Wednesday's deadline includes several names familiar to Democratic voters. For instance, three of the contenders, former State Senate President Troy Jackson, Maine Secretary of State Shenna Bellows, and former Maine CDC Director Nirav Shah, competed in last month's gubernatorial primary. Plattner lost the support of state and national party leaders after a former romantic partner accused him of raping her 5 years ago. He strongly denied the allegations, but withdrew last week. The Maine Democratic Party is now under intense pressure from Plattner's large and mobilized base of supporters to choose a replacement with the same populist, progressive agenda. For NPR News, I'm Kevin Miller.
2: This is NPR News.
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7: Good morning. It is 8:04. I'm Bree Burkett with KNAU, Arizona Public Radio, in Flagstaff. Tens of thousands of acres in Arizona have burned during this year's fire season, which has been busier than last year's at the same time. As KNAU's Chris Clements reports, the sheer number of wildfires nationwide raises questions about federal preparedness.
8: The number of wildfires across the nation and the number of acres burned is well above the 10-year average.
9: We've had other early years like this, but it's never a good thing.
10: Reva Duncan leads Grassroots Wildland Firefighters, a nonprofit advocacy group. After DOGE made staffing cuts to federal agencies that manage fires, Duncan says some agencies, like the ones working on Arizona blazes, like the Pocket Fire, are unprepared. People in her organization who've been on duty tell her
9: that they have engines sitting because they don't have enough staffing. They have crew numbers down.
10: The U.S. Wildland Fire Service did not respond to KNAU's request for an interview for this story. The U.S. Forest Service, along the nation's lead wildfire response agency, declined an interview as well. Meteorologists predict an El Nino weather pattern could deliver hotter and drier weather in some parts of Arizona, along with possible flooding as the monsoon season continues. For KNAU, I'm Chris Clements in Flagstaff.
7: Health officials have confirmed the first measles case in Yavapai County this year. Yavapai County Community Health Services identified four possible exposure sites. Park Collective on the afternoon of July 3rd, the rodeo parade in downtown Prescott on the morning of the 4th of July, the Prescott Valley Safeway on the morning of July 7th, and Exceptional Community Hospital in Prescott on the 8th. Officials say anyone who may have been exposed should watch for symptoms like a fever, cough, and a blotchy rash that typically starts on the face before spreading down the body. Arizona has seen a major uptick in measles cases over the past year, with most involving unvaccinated people. The Centers for Disease Control and Prevention recommends two doses of the MMR vaccine to prevent measles. The Federal Emergency Management Agency denied the City of Globe's appeal for federal aid after last year's deadly flood killed three people and devastated the community. FEMA rejected the original request in December, saying the flood was not severe enough for a major disaster declaration. The historic flooding caused nearly $100 million in damage. Officials estimate repair costs could top $130 million on top of the millions needed to implement flood prevention. Globe and Miami officials told AZ Family the decision means the communities will have to keep rebuilding without the additional federal share they hope would help. 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It's 8:07.
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12: Community calendar Okay, and we're back on air. All righty. And this is your KUYI closure and delay reports for Wednesday, or rather Thursday, July 16th. Hey, somebody didn't change this anyway. Anyway, we're back on air on 88.1 FM, and glad to be bringing you a good thought that way this morning. So, okay, stay tuned to KUYI. 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And check our social media pages during any minor interruptions. And for additional details, please reach out to the reporting offices, and we appreciate your assistance in sharing this information. Okay, so that's what we had this morning, and we're doing great here. The radio station so far, all by Manala here. So, a no-cost basketball camp will be held on Thursday, July 16th. That's today at the Hopi Veterans Memorial Center from 1 p.m. to 4 p.m. And is open for all 4 grade students to 12 grade students. Registration and more information is available at 0525-227-0919 and dan supaya mas fasih ini nanat tani bupai semua taksi sani last day July 16 bukalam mai antai mi mapai kena nombor 405-227-0919. Check it out and see if they're still registering today, okay? As you hope you're well in the center, 100 miles series finale will be going on July 20th. And hope you better from Royal Center beginning at 5 p.m. For more information, you can call them at 928-734-3232. Hope you're well in the center, 100 miles series finale. All right. July 20th. And the Hopi Credit Association invites you, the community, to their Hot Diggity Dog Back to School event on July 29th from 11 a.m. to 2 p.m. And this will be happening over here by the Hill Civic Center in the picnic ground area there, okay? So give them a visit. Hot Diggity Dog. All righty. Sounds good, huh? Yeah. All righty. The next coming up is Climb the Mesa. Climb the Mesa 10K Run and Walk event, which will be held at the Hopi Cancer Support Services office on Saturday, August 8th, starting at 6 a.m. Early rises, man. You better get up early. It starts at 6 a.m. And right now, registration information is available at 928-734-1150, okay? So that's going to be happening down in Cape Town with the Hopi Cancer Support Services office area. So, hey, give them a call and find out. And also, the Hopi Wellness Center will be hosting a outdoor adventures event on Saturdays in August, all right? So they'll be going on Saturdays in August. And the event will include hiking, fishing, and archery for ages 10 and 10 years and older. So, hey, get that down. It sounds like a good opportunity for you young ones. Hey, registration is currently open till July 30th. So you can contact them at 928-734-3432. All right. Outdoor adventure. An sa hakai ki hike jinam nyanya ka yak tan na buan sa piu pai mi pakit pai ngi lawani fishing lawani di pawwa pu do da ki archery piu in to out and no pai out and hu ten and pa piu pu mi to ten na yani oh ages 10 years and older. So hey, good one, man. I wish they had that when I was still young. He's still young, but not that young anymore. Okay, 734-3432 is the number to call. Okay, and the Hopi Foundation down in Cape Town area, behind the young kid down there, has positions, job openings. So listen up in case you're looking for a job. The Hopi Leadership Program is looking for a program coordinator. And Now Body Coalition is looking for a program associate. And for more information on those positions and jobs, you can call them at 928-734-2380. And Kings County Elementary School is seeking the following positions. We have They're looking for a facility manager, certified teacher, and also an ESS certified teacher, and a school clerk. So for more information on that, you can reach them at 928-399-7005, extension 2312. All right. And Hopi Housing Authority has the following positions open. They're looking for a mains number one and mains number two, all righty. An inspector and also a resident service specialist. For more information on those jobs, you can reach them at 928-737-2380, okay? And the first place, elementary school Indians, they have the following job and positions open. So if you're looking for a job, that's a place to call, all righty? You're looking for a housing technician, ESS teacher, a certified teacher. So for more information on those jobs, you can call them at 928-737-2581, okay? And the Hopi Elections Office is seeking poll workers for the Hopi Board of Education School Board Election. Applications are now available at the Hopi Elections Office. So you can reach them there at 928-734-2507. And yeah, let's see what's happening with the Hopi Foundations and the programs on in Cape Town area. Okay, save the date for the Nahuatl Coalition Food and Agricultural Symposium, which will be coming up in September. No exact date given, so it'll be September 2026 of this year. And the symposium will focus on Hopi agriculture, farming, ranching, and food. So for more information, just stay tuned to KUII, and we'll let you know as soon as they come up with a date, okay? So stay tuned to KUII, and they may also have some flyers out that will keep your eyes open and your ears, all righty? Okay, so that's going to be doing it for the community calendar here. I just want to let you know to support KUII, okay? Every day KUII brings you Hopi voices, and Tewa voices, and Navajo voices, and also local news, music, language, and stories that connect our communities. 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And we'd like to thank you for helping KUII serve our community, because if it wasn't for you guys, hey, we won't be on air to let our people listen and all that. So, kukwai yuma yin sapaun na biwi tome pangwan tu takapai umuch li yansa yebe tama sin muhi taawin kya kyangan sa mga paya mga piwi ta lele ni mga pangka ha lele ni dang umbi kekien di tae ne o bi hele ni All the with that, we thank you very much. We couldn't for your support. So with that said, stay tuned for our local community weather. Community weather, anyway, weather for surrounding area. So thank you. And it's now 8:19. And be careful out there. Come back. I know you all back at work now. Man, I know those burritos were pretty good, and your sweet rolls and donuts and whatever you bought on the way to work. Hey, anyway, enjoy your morning. Ali kapeno kaya wee. So, coming up is your weather. Good morning.

come in mostly cloudy with a high near 79 degrees. Calm winds become in northwest around 6 miles per hour and about a 60% chance of precipitation for Window Rock area. And tonight you're looking at showers and thunderstorms likely before 3 a.m. Then a slight chance of showers.

O'Reilly, Kimken Arizona, Polepe, Bunsen Meka, Luka, Dishin, Jericho, you know the park area, Spider Mound, Bishop Talk, and also White Cone area, parts of Palaka, Lomo Junction, down into a Hopi Healthcare Center, okay, they're looking at 66 degrees right now. So great, really, the weather this morning here. Man, felt good running, running without a shirt this morning. Anyway, so today, let's see what it's going to be like here. Kimskan and Pulak area. There'll be showers likely and possibly a thunderstorm between noon and 3 p.m. Then showers and thunderstorms likely after 3 p.m. Sunny early, then becoming mostly cloudy with a high near of 85 degrees. Southeast winds at about 7 miles per hour, becoming northwest in the afternoon. And we have about 60% chance of precipitation. And tonight you're looking at showers likely begin, possibly a thunderstorm before midnight. Then a chance of showers and thunderstorms after midnight. Mostly cloudy with a low around 62 degrees. And west winds at about 10 miles per hour, becoming south after midnight. And winds could get to size 16 miles per hour, about a 70% chance of precipitation. So, looking good. All right. Paisanga ni kya sumata pyo se niyo. Itamu mayan sa pyo se yug na yani na hansa. Pai utu ni kya pai isa me ahu 85 degrees sa me ni kya nansa po me apai se pyo. Mahu ya kame kame po to tanga hansa ya pai 62 degrees sa ahu niyo. By Tanga Way, we will buy Navas and Tanga. In my answer, he ignited to Mahale today. All right, we are going to second base, Arizona. Hey, I've been to Southern Mission, Machanga base, Palabi, Toriba, Samoa base, and Silvi Cultural Center area currently sitting at 66 degrees this morning. Hey, this including Lord Shupalabi. And also KUI radio station. Today, about a 50% chance of showers and thunderstorms in the afternoon. It'll be sunny with them, becoming mostly cloudy with a high near of 88 degrees. Southeast winds at about 5 to 8 miles per hour, becoming northwest in the afternoon. Okay, so that's what it's looking like. And then we see Hintani for tonight. There'll be showers likely and possibly a thunderstorm before midnight. Then a chance of showers and thunderstorms and after midnight again. There'll be mostly cloudy with a low around 62 degrees. West winds at about 11 miles per hour, becoming south after midnight. The winds could gust to size about 18 miles per hour. About a 60% chance of precipitation, so looking good. But starting to be bunched and be with my answer. We are coming to my boat to the five woman numbers and name. I have been number seven, the five two, 88 degrees out in Kianansa, Burmia, Payansa, Achimi, Pihoni, 62 on it. By Lord Money in Hansa, 60% chance of precipitation away by Tamu Palayani. Okay, then we are going on to Kikosmo week. We say we like it, or say, or like it, Hukangi, Pokangi. Quavio and Gippe down in Chicago Center area. Currently sitting at 66 degrees this morning in K-Town, and let's see what it's going to be like today. Alrighty, showers likely and possibly a thunderstorm between noon and 3 p.m. And then showers and thunderstorms likely before 3 p.m. again. And sunny early. Then becoming mostly cloudy with a high near of 88 degrees. Southeast winds at about 8 miles per hour, becoming northwest in the afternoon. And about a 60% chance of precipitation. And tonight, showers likely and possibly a thunderstorm before midnight. Then a chance of showers and thunderstorms again after midnight. Mostly cloudy with a low around 62 degrees and a northwesterly winds after midnight, and winds could gust as high as 50 miles per hour and about a 60% chance of precipitation.

0: So looking good, Cape Town. It's gonna be a hot one again today, 88 degrees. Think I'm passing Tommy and Sapai to me, put to take to me to look near by capacity of the knee. They can answer, put me up by a patch of me 62 on how near with my punk holiday. Okay, and we are going, let's see, where are we going? By Pansun Yavini, Tamui, okay. We're going all the way to Mankapi, alrighty. Down in Tubi, Bosogepe, Tonanestini, and let's see, currently sitting at 75 degrees this morning in Mankapi, so it's already warming up down there. In Mankapi, you got a 40% chance of showers and thunderstorms in the afternoon, then partly sunny with a high near of 93. Southeast winds at about 7 miles, already coming southeast in the morning. And let's see, tonight you're looking at showers likely and possibly a thunderstorm before midnight. Then a slight chance of showers and thunderstorms after midnight. It'll be mostly cloudy with a low around 66 degrees. Southwest winds at about 8 miles per hour, becoming light and variable, and about a 60% chance of precipitation tonight. We, by Zhang on Nikam, and Bangkai Sentai, Mitsuluk Dayani, Nikan Sapai, Bowie. 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south to Winslow Arizona wahu look at pay payo mi humulo mi ni bako pidaw eh besan nale waki tuki down into Winslow area, Clear Creek, already, and Minnetonka, currently sitting at 68 degrees this morning, Winslow. About a 50% chance of showers and sunstorms in the afternoon, partly sunny with a high near of 91 degrees. Southeast winds at about 10 miles, probably coming in northwest in the afternoon, and winds could gust as high as about 60 miles per hour. So tonight you're looking at showers, likely possibly a thunderstorm before midnight. Then a chance of showers and thunderstorms again after midnight. It'll be mostly cloudy with a low around 65 degrees. West winds at about 11 miles per hour becoming south after midnight. And winds could gust as high as 18 miles per hour. About a 60% chance of showers, okay? So it's looking good down in Winslow, Arizona. So we are currently looking good here in the Hopi Rest, and we are going in the Flagstaff, and somebody calling the radio station. I'm on air right now, nobody here to take the phone yet, so alrighty, let's see, we are going to Flagstaff, Arizona, pumping up in Batakwil, Mikilaswani, Noni Park, Wupati, Sunset Crater, down into Grand Falls, and Star School, Loop, Talani Lake and Kakatintekwi, currently sitting at 64 degrees. And let's see, Flagstaff, you're looking at showers and thunderstorms, Bailey, 11 a.m. to 2 p.m. Then showers and possibly a thunderstorm after 2 p.m. A high near 79 degrees. Calm winds becoming west at about 8 miles per hour in the morning. And about a 90% chance of precipitation. And tonight you're looking at showers likely and possibly a thunderstorm before like 11 p.m. Then a chance of showers and thunderstorms before 11 p.m. to 5 a.m. Then a chance of showers after 5 a.m. It'll be mostly cloudy with a low around 58 degrees. West winds at about 6 miles per hour and about a 70% chance of showers. So, hey, we're looking good in northern part of Arizona. Hopi Reservation is surrounding area. So, hey, let's keep you good all day long. And hey, keep your wishes and your mind and your prayers going for more rain. And they felt so good yesterday with the rain. So, let's keep it going. We'll be back on by So with that said, we're at 8:31, and we are happy to be back on air again. And let's see, we'll be going to the Hopi word of the day, and we'll see what it is, okay? All righty. Kwekwe kuwi kuna potunini.
1: 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We'll hear Lindrick Lamaya Stewa state the Hopi word, use it in a Hopi sentence, then translate the Hopi word into Pahan Lawai and translate the sentence.
2: Siinganta. Siinganta. Be peeling. Husking. So'o engam olenzit siinganta. 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Grandmother is peeling the orange for him.
1: 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Lawai'i lesson plans by Anita Puliala and Loretta Goldtooth, spoken by Lendrick Lamaya Stewa. 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
0: Okay, you got the Hopi word of the day. See and die, O'Reilly Peeling, Olenti. Alrighty. Alrighty. In Tewa, there'll be Mankoyung. Alrighty. Maybe husking corn or Mankunu Kawagyawing Mans. Sing and Tao Mang. Okay, Skoyum. 833. So that's a Hopi word of the day. So make sure you lose it. Not lose it, but use it today. Okay, so we are at 834 this morning, KUYI radio station. I want to do a morning shout out before I continue here. Don't want to leave you guys hanging out there with me because I'm glad you guys join me with KUYI radio station. Good morning. Going out to you. Hey, Chris Silas in Chapalabi area. Amen. And I don't know. So what he's doing. So, Chris Salas, good morning. And good morning to Alice Schneider, all right? Second Mesa Day School area. And also good morning to Nita Halloway, all the way from Albuquerque. You guys all have a great day. So, have a great morning. Say good morning, all right? So, we are going with thought of the day. We Karkanagung Wetzel. Good morning.
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0: Okay, start of the day by Clarkson and Mumbao. 6:40 here, KUI radio station. And let's see, we all be going to the Hopi Elderly Wisdom number 4. So, good morning. Hope you all having a great morning listening to KUII here. And we're good and glad to be back on the air. So enjoy your morning here. 8:41. Here we go.

Oi, all righty, it was Elder Wisdom. All right, number one. Hey, 8:45 at this time. We've been jamming since 6 o'clock, and hey, we're glad to be back on air on 88.1 FM. And we're also on 89.1 FM, Mankapi, O'Reilly, and we're streaming on the world at KUAI.net. And this is all coming to you from the radio station with the biggest heart, O'Reilly. We'll be my punk, I have like a kentika, you need pipe me. Yeah, nansa mga mihita lin, and lo. Mapanga Timalay, Kakinyani, Nahanta. 10 o'clock, I'll pick up with Namayay, Nasagani, Albuquerque, Tali, Hakamiwata, who we Native America call in. But Mapanga, who we have a Kakin Timalay, Ni, Tilkay, Yama. And then I'm here on the Tamay, as I couldn't done any minute when he or Ting gave me really only. How he can eat all them coming, who mean and eat him. You just always cover everything on you. He called Tom Wallach with all the members over there. Say good morning. Hey, Ate, up in here to our neighbors that can hear us out there. A lot of listeners from New Mexico, Kuatse Hopa, singing in the Tamoy. So, with that said, we're back on air at 8:46 here. We are going to be going with the recording of the Molly Boys, my grandson's back in 2022. Okay, so here we go. Enjoy the music and the weather.

Ray Malibu is grandsons with Buffalo Internet Song 850 here this morning. KUI radio station, great, great Thursday morning here. Very, very great, and we are glad everything good is happening, so keep it that way all day long. We're back on air, and we got a lot of moisture last night, so we want more, so make it a great, great, greater day, alrighty? So we are going with Claudico next with Kumanchi dance song. So Claudico, a lot of, hey, Miss New Mexico, alrighty, Wagatowaso. Hey, let's enjoy morning here with Pankaya, like I can tell you, I'm going to tell you, I'm going to tell you,

Alright, ego there with a command to tell you. Alright, sounding good. Bye, but go on, tell the one with my cloud ego between young. It's the 8:55, but spy 9 o'clock, Nina. I tell up a son of which I pay a number and so how like a young man led and I'm a punk. I have any. I sang out my tumma, like you might wait in angry, couldn't sing it with all the melody. When I've been waiting on the way he can be so 8:55, let's see where I'm going with Clark Santa Conga just sang with First Mesa Blues, a wee. I'm sure it's 27 cup of me, but in the morning, go away by so say who I am, so in day, it's a night wee. So 8:56, take it away, Clark.

0: All right, First Mesa Blues by Platana Gumba. Hey, we've been jamming since 6 o'clock, and you're joining us. Hey, Kokoi, for joining us. We're back on air on 88.1 FM. So, good morning. Good morning. Good morning. Good morning. Good morning. Good morning. Good morning. Good morning. Good morning. Good morning. Good morning. Good morning. Kui bo se tamo e puto ta nei e tu nei se ki lo nei e kunda e wona tamo ni ta ne popo pe ta ne kono e no ne e we he ki mo ki to nam ko mi so we are going next with Zuni si o to e o ai to ni to mi ma cha re sa sumo e ti ba e we di Eagle Dance, alrighty, so hey, let's check them out and see what they're like. But hey, we got to go to ID first, alrighty. So let's check out the ID, then we'll continue more music.
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0: Zuni recorded in Sichumovi or Eagle Dance.

Alrighty, Eagle Dance recording. Sit your movie with Zuni Tribe. Alrighty, good morning. So, Elakwa to our visitors there. Alright, 904 here at KUI radio station. We'll be jumping till 10 o'clock, and 10 o'clock we'll be switching over to Native America calling. So, hey, enjoy the music while you can, and hey, we're back on the air. So, we'll be buying my phone for how they can tell how you need. So here we go with Deer Dance out of Shimupa Village. Alrighty, Ben, he, oh yeah, so, so indeed.

Okay, butterflies, bye. No, butterflies. Gunmill Gardner. All right, anyway, good morning. It was a Deer Dance by Chagall Puppy Group there. All right, we are at 9:08 this morning. We are on our way to with JB Gay, all righty. Let's see, JB Gay there. And it's Grandmother's Honor song, okay? So here we go with JB Gay out of Steamboat, Arizona.

Hello, shall I journey? Ah, for the best, I was your daughter, shall I

Okay, that was JBJ with Grandma's Honor. Okay, so 913 here KUI radio station. We are jamming and we are jamming and jamming since 6 o'clock here. So we're glad to say that we're back on air, and hey, thank you for joining us. And by some hard that to be a man, by some people, it's a man, you can't pay a man, and the human punk has any. Thank you, Mother Gay, good day, and I'm good morning. Then you'll be the old thing, go waiting on the Hikan Wagon. So we are now waiting next with a Tewa Flag song by yours truly here. So good morning.

Alrighty, hey, Table Flex song by yours truly here. Hey, 9:18 here, so hey, hope you're all having a great, great morning like I am here. Hey, would you believe it? I only had one cup of coffee. Looking for some water, but here we're at Cuy and we don't even have no Cuy, so I'm alright though anyway. Good morning. So 9:18. And we are going next with Hey Butterflies Are Free, alrighty, by Clark Tanakumba. Good morning. I'm Mahalo Yane, singing away.

오케이, 버퍼이저 프리바이 커튼의 공부들. Hey man, you're not free and the butterflies are very expensive. Anyway, 923 here at KUI radio station. Great Thursday morning, July 16, 2026. Hey man, we are jamming, eh? We're jamming all morning since 6 o'clock and we're gonna continue about like till 10 o'clock, and 10 o'clock I'll be switching over to Native America calling, alrighty. So So, with that said, hey, we're about maybe 40 or 30 more minutes to go, and we'll be going and singing away to all them comedians. Hey, morning shout out, going out to, this one making my heart beat faster. Good morning, Diana Lucero, already. Call me a sweetheart, man. Making me, I should only want to know I'm diabetic. That's why. Anyway, so next we're going to Howard to get us to all the way from Pakabi. Yep, finally got batteries for 88.1 FM. And also to everyone that's listening out there, good morning and thank you for tuning in 924. And we are going to. Hey, I heard this guy's last night singing away, so I thought I have. Anita and Pharaoh joined him. Man, Tuki Pasin Tukai Papa Tukia Tuki Pai to Halaya Kapai Jumpu Halaya. So here we go, Ipakwa, Anita and Pharaoh.

Alright, you got to go up a song there, alright, you're by two keep us hard, I can't do it, I can't do it. So there was a frog song brought to you from KUII, and we are 9:29 here on this great Thursday morning, July 16, 2026, and we are jamming, and we've been jamming since 6 o'clock. We are going with Rainbow Butterfly out of Walpi, alrighty? So let's take it away.

Okay, Rainbow Butterfly by the Wealthy Groove. Alrighty, 9:34 here this great Thursday morning. So we are Gemini, and we are going to Elsa Kiakaka with long hair. Tawi, we are not in Tawi. Okay,

Friday, hey, 9:39 on this great Thursday morning, and it was an accent we already by Yawshikakuku. So, hey, we are jamming, man. It's almost about 20 more minutes or so to go that way. So, we'll just keep jamming and hope you're listening and enjoying the music. And we are now going with Intertribal by Blue Thunder. Alrighty. Hey, somebody was requesting a Thunder Creek, but I didn't bring my CD along, so hopefully I'll bring it tomorrow and we can listen to some Blue Thunder, okay? Here we go, Intertribal, Blue Thunder, Blue Thunder, Thunder Creek, alright. Blue Thunder coming up.

0: Okay, boost under the wee by some highlight today by my people here on the wee. Okay, 9:44 here. Hey, good morning, shout outs. Good morning, shout outs going to Lenora Mali Musa, my granddaughter there. Good morning for tuning in to Tatawi. Morning shout out going to Bucky Preston. Wee, Kotana, my punkai highlight, yani. Morning shout out going to Dion. Binoy is already 9:44, and we are jamming, and we're going to go with, let's see, Bach Mali with Long Hair Tawi. This one is not one Tawi, all right, Painting Song.
1: Oh,

0: hey, hey, hey, hey, hey, hey, hey, hey, hey, hey, hey, hey, hey, hey, hey, hey, hey, hey, hey, hey, hey, hey, hey, hey, hey, hey, hey, hey, hey, hey, hey, hey, hey, hey, hey, hey, hey, hey, hey,
1: Okay, Butch Mulliday with an accent, a wee, a wee, a quangy cowie. Long hair song, already 9:50 at this time. About 10 more minutes of jam, so hey, let me put about one more in, okay, then we'll see you. How much time we have left? No, here we go. We're going with Rita, okay, with Vincent Craig.
2: I wonder if it's possible to write a song using the Navajo accent. You know, like mutter, my brother, my other mother's brother. My mother bought some butter for my other brother's mother. Trying to make it more difficult, you can go, my other mother's brother bought some butter for my other brother's mother, you know. And I said, is it possible to write a song using that accent? So I sat there and I says, yeah, but what kind of accent would you put it to, you know, music? I said, I know what. We use the good old Navajo reservation beat. It's just the basic 1-2. You don't need a guitar, you know. Follow your sheep going. And if you got a big old fat cousin, he can do the bass, you know. Boom, boom, boom, boom, boom. And you have your own reservation band, you know, following the sheep around. And where this beat came from, I don't know, but the interesting thing about it is that when you play this beat, for some reason, you turn out one light, and the Navajo's foot starts to move. You know. You turn out two lights, his whole bottom starts moving around, you know. And then you turn out more lights. The more lights you turn out, the more parts of his body start moving around, you know. When you turn out all the lights and you get him into a large place like the Civic Center, 2,000 of them going, chung, chung, chung, chung, chung, you know, dancing around. And I says, yeah, that's what I'll use. Now, how many remember a group way back that used to play music like that? Chung, chung, chung, chung, chung, you know? So some of you ladies that are born a long time ago, I'd like you to close your eyes. I'm going to take you on a mental trip, okay? Close your eyes and think back to 1967. You're parked, you and your girlfriends are parked outside your favorite chapter house. Yeah. And all of you are sitting out there in the front of your dad's truck choking on Aquanet hairspray. How do I look? Hey. And then your girlfriend tells you, golly, you look gooder. Hey. So you and your girlfriend start walking over to the chapter house. And standing outside of the door of the chapter house is what? All the stomps. That's what they called the cowboys back then. All these stomps are standing around with their funny-looking potato chip hats, you know. Thinking they're real cool, you know. They used to split their boots down the middle. And then they would, you know, tuck their pants inside their boots. And it looked like somebody peeled a banana at their foot, you know, standing thinking they're all cool. And inside, as you walked into the chapter house, paid your $1.50, you could hear that band in there going,

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0: 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Anyway, so that's what I decided to use, that beat. So this, okay, the song, remember this song is sung with an accent, okay? And it isn't really me singing, because I went to college, okay? And I got edumacated. Anyway, the song goes like this. This song's called Rita. That's the funny thing about us Navajos is that when we say Rita, we always add that last little push. You ever notice that? When a white guy goes Rita, they always say Rita. But we say Rita. We do that to all the names. Etta. Celerina. And we even mess up the men's names. Atwork. Anyway, the song goes like this. Again, the Navajo mood here. Hold on. Fry bread.

Okay, Rita. They're all right. Good morning. 9:50. Man, we're Gemini all morning. And some of you that join me, we're glad to have you on KUIM. We're glad to be back on here. Hey, buddy, it's about time for me to be signing off. So, hey, you all have a great, great day. And take care of one another. My punk ahala, kakeni. Loma de mong tukin and wene. And sapai. Tama tama uwa kai po to takpai ma. Signing off is one and only Ben C. Rendo Mali here, better known as Wit or Reddit. Now, what's Huyai Pocheke? Good day.

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1: Welcome to Native America Calling. I'm Sean Spruce. Tribes and conservation groups are condemning President Trump's sharp reduction of bear's ears and Grand Staircase Escalante National Monuments in Utah that now clears the way for resource development. The president's proclamation also dismantles a landmark commission that included tribes and bear's ears land management. We'll talk with Native conservation leaders and get an update on how indigenous people are faring after the devastating earthquakes in Venezuela. That's

0: This is National Native News. I'm Jill Freitas. First Nations chiefs in Canada have gathered in Ottawa for a three-day General Assembly. High on the agenda for the Assembly of First Nations is the issue of clean water. As Dan Karpinchuk reports, many of the chiefs say Ottawa's new proposed clean water legislation appears to walk back their hard-won rights.
1: The new proposed legislation is in line with a previous bill that failed to pass under the government of former Prime Minister Justin Trudeau. Some chiefs are taking issue with new changes to the wording that no longer explicitly recognizes First Nations rights to clean drinking water as a human right. The new bill was recently introduced with the aim of making sure that Indigenous people have reliable access to clear drinking water in their communities. Algonquin Chief Greg Sarazen.
2: We need to protect water. We need sustainable water. There needs to be legislation that ensures safe, clean, sustainable drinking water.
1: About 100 chiefs and community members recently held a march for clean drinking water. A regional chief from Newfoundland, Brendan Mitchell, says the issue is critical, but no longer appears to be a priority with this federal government.
3: Previously in meetings with the former prime minister, at three times I heard him state in a meeting like this, that no relationship was more important to him than his relationship with the Indigenous people of Canada. I've yet to hear our current Prime Minister say that.
1: The AFN Assembly considering a proposed resolution that Dan Carpenter.
0: The food sovereignty movement is teaching tribes to reclaim healthier and more sustainable food systems. And a new memoir Indigenous chefs is giving direction. KJZZ's Gabriel Pietrasio reports.
4: Executive chef Nephi Craig is in charge of Cafe Gojo in White River and is now the author of Our Knives Will Save Us, dispatches from a White Mountain Apache chef.
5: I'm 46 years old and 15 years into my sobriety, and I wanted to write the story that is a tool for others.
4: His modern scratch kitchen inside a renovated gas station employs fellow Apaches recovering from substance abuse.
5: This is our legacy to make health and healing an everyday practice, bringing back ceremonies, planting songs, cooking, recipes, hunting, language, all of that great stuff. That way it doesn't matter if you're in New York or on the res.
4: For National Native News, I'm Gabriel Pietrasio.
0: New Mexico's high tax incentives meant to lure film production crews are paying off, even in remote or rural communities. Roz Brown has more.
6: After reaching a financial high mark in 2022, the state's film industry took a hit starting the next year after two Hollywood strikes. Now it's showing modest gains, thanks in part to the Uplift program, designed to encourage film and television producers to choose more rural communities or those off the beaten path. Film office director Steve Graham says production spent some $325 million in the recent fiscal year, nearly a quarter in locations beyond Santa Fe and Albuquerque.
7: There's a historically high mark now for $57 million worth of shooting in the rural areas. It means the Uplift works, and it has spread activity across the state.
6: I'm Roz Brown.
0: On this day, July 16, 1741, Danish explorer Vitus Bering, sailing for Russia, sighted Alaska's coast near Mount St. Elias during the Great Northern Expedition. The voyage marked the beginning of sustained Russian contact with Alaska Native peoples, forever changing the lives of Onungak, Supiak, Yupik, and other indigenous communities through the fur trade and eventual colonization. I'm Jill Freitas.
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11: 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This is Native America Calling. I'm Sean Spruce. President Trump on Monday once again reduced the size of Bears Ears and Grand Staircase Escalante National Monuments in Utah. Both monuments were downsized by about 90%, opening nearly 3 million acres to resource development. Several tribes have historic cultural and sacred ties to both areas and have been fighting to protect these lands for years. The president's proclamation also dismantles the Bears Ears Commission, a landmark coalition of tribes designated by then-President Obama in 2016 and tasked with co-management of monument lands alongside federal officials. The move also puts the Antiquities Act, which gives presidents the power to designate monuments, under legal scrutiny. Later in the hour, we'll get updates on earthquake recovery efforts in Venezuela as the death toll rises above 4,700. Indigenous people there are struggling to keep up with traditional burial practices. Listeners, you can join our conversation today. Give us a call. The number is 1-800-996-2848. That is also 1-800-99-NATIVE. Joining us now from Blanding, Utah, is Davina Smith Ijesa. She is a co-chair of the Bears Ears Intertribal Coalition and representative for the Navajo Nation. She is Dene. Davina, hello. Good morning and welcome back to Native America Calling.
12: Yes, good morning. Thank you for having me.
11: Joining us from Cedar City, Utah, is Katie Jake. She is the Environmental Program Coordinator for the Paiute Indian Tribe of Utah and a member of the Grand Staircase Escalante Intertribal Coalition, and she is Paiute. Katie, good morning. Welcome to NAC.
13: Good morning. Thank you for having us.
11: Davina, let's talk about Bears Ears first. President Trump has downsized the monument for the second time since 2017. How much land was removed from monument status this week?
13: Oh, so we were at 1.3 million. And then we are, 1.2 million. And then we were reduced to 121,000 acres, so about around 90%.
11: That's a lot of land. Davina, did your other coalition members see this coming?
13: No, we did not. We did not. We were not informed. There was no consultation whatsoever.
11: Now, the Bears Ears Commission disbanded. Which five tribes were a part of it?
13: The five tribes: Navajo, Ute Mountain Ute, Northern Ute, Hopi, and Zuni.
11: Okay. Was there supposed to be consultation with tribes? Should that have occurred? And if so, why not? What happened?
13: Oh, that should have occurred. Due to the proclamation of the development of the Bears Ears Commission, there is that government consultation with the five tribes. So that should have been a conversation that should have happened way before this this discussion of the disbandment, but also the reduction.
11: At the proclamation signing ceremony earlier this week, the president said that the monument lands were virtually inaccessible to the public. What's your response there? What's exactly happening? What is the current status?
13: When I was listening in, my first response was definitely shaking my head in just disbelief and just how easily something like this could be falsely informed. If anyone had read the resource management plan that the five tribes have fully invested in, would have known that's not the case. Everyone had access. I mean, you could go and hike and camp and explore. So there is access out in Bears Ears. So that was just devastating to hear that.
11: Davina, the president cited Joe Biden's earlier proclamation that restored Bears Ears designation on the purported need to protect items that are not historic landmarks, historic or prehistoric structures, or other objects of historic or scientific interest. Essentially, he's saying the monument encompassed more land than necessary. Is that accurate?
13: I would have to say the area that the original area, the proposed area, all of that area is historically ancestrally significant pertaining to the five tribes. And these are the five tribes that have signed on to be a part of the Coalition Commission. However, there are more. There are significantly more tribes from other areas that are connected to Bears Ears. And so to hear that there is no archaeological significance or ancestral significance, again, that is something that is completely false. It's still a disbelief to hear that something like that has been stated, that there's not enough significance of history that pertains to the connections for tribes.
11: Davina, when the president downsized the monument earlier back in 2017, that opened up the land to resource development. Were there interested oil, gas, or mineral companies? If so, what's the status there? Have any companies made any serious plans to develop that land?
13: In southeastern Utah, the mineral containments are uranium, vanadium, copper, to share some of that. I know for a fact that me living in this area, I grew up in an area or a time when my grandfather worked in uranium mines. Mine Valley, where I call home, where my umbilical cord is buried, Mine Valley, Utah, there are still remnants of these mines that are still needing to be re-looked at, to be cleaned. We have those ghosts that are still there. And so to hear again that this reduction and the idea of wanting to start mining claims or relooking in these areas pertaining to the minerals, it does reopen to a number of mining, leasing, mining claims. So these removed lands may reopen to mining after 60 days.
11: And state political leaders in Utah, where do they stand? What are you hearing from them?
13: Well, as you can see, the majority of them were standing behind the president, cheering this on, laughing, in a sense, to say they, too, did not consult with tribes. And I know this is something that has always been ongoing with the state of Utah, where tribes are not thought of. I think some things that I've shared before is my frustration of when we hear our Utah legislators discuss that this is the best choice. Utahns have spoke. Utahns have, informed us that this is too large or we don't have access. That is not the case. I do know there was a polling that indicated that Utahns want both Bears Ears and Grand Staircase to remain as it is. And in addition to that, there is also a percentage of 82% that want to, as I mentioned, voters. These are Utah voters, to remind everyone. 82% of Utah voters support keeping existing national monument designations. Also, 76% of Utah voters prefer protecting water, wildlife, habitat, and recreation over opening more land to drilling and mining. So this is across the board of Utah, but then again, that was not taken into consideration.
11: Davina, are there any state political leaders, though, that are advocating for what the voters, the majority of voters apparently want, though?
13: We have, at our state legislators, both on the House and Senate, which are both from the Democratic Party, they've expressed concerns. They're also on the Republican. I think it's overall, I think, a huge concern. What I want to also express for tribes, this isn't really about political party as we've expressed, because before this was happening, before it was something that we as tribes, the five tribes that have come together, we've asked, where we have been asking both sides of the party, please continue to help us be a part of the co-management. And I know that in order to be heard, it was apparent that there was one side that was definitely hearing where tribes were coming from, sadly. It's been a really difficult time to comprehend this movement, and for it to be this drastic and then to pretty much remove a commission that has been a huge participant in co-management, but also stepping into an area of vulnerability, and that is sharing our traditional knowledges, ecological knowledges, in what was a historic resource management plan.
11: Okay. We did reach out to Utah Governor Spencer Cox and Congressman Mike Kennedy and Celeste Malloy. We didn't hear back from Governor Cox or Representative Kennedy before the start of today's show. A media person for Representative Malloy said she didn't have availability to join the show today. Stay with us, folks. We'll be right back. Courtney Jordan is practicing law again after a felony conviction involving a high-speed police pursuit that resulted in her law license being suspended. Jordan, a Cherokee Nation citizen, was once an assistant Oklahoma attorney general and is now a defense attorney. We'll discuss her career and the incident that changed her life on the next Native America Calling.
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0: You are listening to Native America Calling. I'm Sean Spruce, and we are talking about President Trump's latest reduction of Bears Ears and Grand Staircase Escalante National Monuments. This is the second time he's lifted protections for resource development interests. Give us a call if you'd like to join our conversation today. If you have thoughts with regard to these two monuments and these protections that have been raised, again, that number to join us is 1-800-996-2848. That is also 1-800-99-NATIVE. Give us a call. Join the conversation. Maybe you live in the Southwest and you are from a tribe that has significant cultural and historical ties to these two monuments. We'd like to hear your thoughts. Join us again, 1-800-99-NATIVE. Our next guest, Katie Jake, is the Environmental Program Coordinator for the Paiute Indian Tribe of Utah and also a member of the Grand Staircase Escalante Intertribal Coalition. And Katie, we heard from Davina earlier about what has happened to Bears Ears. How about Grand Staircase Escalante? What's left of the land that makes up that national monument now?
1: Yeah, the Grand Staircase was 1.7 million acres, and it's been reduced to a little over 180,000 acres, so quite a reduction.
0: Okay. Now, as I asked Davina earlier, the president cited Joe Biden's proclamation there in the same way, saying, hey, the monument encompassed more land than necessary, didn't necessarily need to protect land that didn't have historic landmarks, historic or prehistoric structures, things of that nature. Is that accurate in the case of Grand Staircase Escalante?
1: Yeah. From a tribal perspective, it's not accurate because it is a living landscape. All of that land covers and protects many cultural sites. So to fragment it, it leaves it up for just non-protection, and it leaves it up for looting and vandalism, and that's why it needs to be protected as a whole.
0: Okay, Katie. Well, tell us more about the area, and why did President Clinton designate that area as a national monument initially? And tell us more about the cultural and historical significance to your tribes and others in the region.
1: Yeah, initially they had restored that area for scientific discoveries such as dinosaur fossils, but they also have noticed and have documented many historical sites, built sites. So to fragment it, it leaves it up for just non-protection, and it leaves it up for looting and vandalism, and that's why it needs to be protected as a whole.
0: Okay, Katie. Well, tell us more about the area, and why did President Clinton designate that area as a national monument?

0: discoveries such as dinosaur fossils, but they also have noticed and have documented many historical sites that are culturally relevant to us as well as other tribes that sit on the coalition. Protected landscapes, they are economic assets, but Grand Staircase Escalante supports all of the tribal perspectives and all the things that are culturally significant to them.
1: We've been talking primarily today about resource development companies, but they're not the only ones interested in seeing these monuments downsized. The recreational industry also has a stake here. What are you hearing from those businesses, Katie? I'm thinking tour guides and rafting and mountain biking, all those other businesses that could potentially profit here.
0: Yeah, Grand Staircase Escalante supports local business, tourism, outdoor recreation, guiding services, lodging, restaurants, and cultural tourism. Protecting the monument helps sustain the long-term economy while preserving the resource that attracts visitors from around the world. And development projects often provide short-term economic activity, but Grand Staircase Escalante supports a renewable economy based on tourism, recreation, research, and cultural heritage. Visitors come because of the area's unique landscapes, dark skies, wildlife, fossils, and cultural sites. So once those values are degraded, they're difficult or impossible to restore. The monument draws visitors who spend money in nearby communities such as Kanab or Escalante, Boulder, and all of the smaller surrounding areas, hotels, campgrounds, restaurants, outfitters. They are going to see probably a diminishing resource for themselves. And also for tribal nations, cultural tourism creates opportunities for the Paiutes to share history, traditional knowledge, language, and cultural experience with visitors. Preserving these landscapes helps support Indigenous-led tourism and economic development, but it also supports those businesses already sustaining the area.
1: Katie, what about the sacred areas here, areas of spiritual significance, this downsizing? How will that affect tribes and their relationship to these lands from that spiritual perspective? I think our listeners would be really interested to hear more about that.
0: Yeah, I think one of the biggest concerns is it when you downsize the area, it really pinpoints those things on a map, right? And people are drawn to things that, you know, they don't know much about or they want some more information. But what it does is it leaves it open also to looting and to any kind of vandalism. And we have seen that there are sites there that are culturally significant to some of the tribes in the coalition, and they've been able to block access with BLM to those sites. So I think it is important that we remember that when we diminish those protections, we are opening those sites up to people who may not have the responsibility or the education to interact with the landscape.
1: Earlier this year, the president lifted some restrictions on vehicle and off-road travel on public lands, including both Grand Staircase and Bears Ears. What was the impact of that move, or is it too early to tell?
0: I think just we know that there are important aspects to responsible public access to public lands. Our concern is that travel management decisions must protect cultural sites and sacred areas, even wildlife habitat and archaeological resources, just for the integrity of the landscape. So increased vehicle access in sensitive areas can cause irreversible damage to resources that are thousands of years old. And tribes do. They understand the importance of access for recreation and emergency services. And we also recognize that traditional uses, ranching, hunting, and local community access is important. How that's managed is so important to include

0: tribes in those projects. We have not been consulted for many of the projects that happen in the a monument, as well as Bear Stearns, as well as Grand Canyon, as well as other national parks. And I think that us lending our voice, tying us to the cultural area, is important, and we've been left out.
1: Katie, in addition to this lack of consultation, what I'm really interested in learning more about is just this tug of war that has lasted now almost 10 years. You know, the lands are protected, then they're taken out of protection, then back again. This back and forth, not only just stressful and challenging, but just how does it impact these tribes and groups like yours that have to just navigate these completely opposite, polar opposite political policies that are coming down in recent years?
0: Yeah, I think we've seen that with Bear Stearns Coalition being completely disbanded, right? We were very lucky with the Grand Staircase Intertribal Coalition, where we're not appointed. We're just a grassroots group that loves the area, and that we are culturally, and we have like connection to the land. And so that we advocate for the protection of that. I think with tribes, it is hard because we have little capacity. We can't be everywhere at every minute of the day. And so to have partners like NGOs and BLM to help support us in advocating for these spaces has been a huge plus. But we've also seen disconnections with tribes being able to go to these areas and to just interact with it culturally and interact with it in a way that that really like connects them to their culture. So we're just seeing diminished, you know, relationship with land.
1: Davina, how about you? Same question. In addition to the dismantling of the Bear Stearns Commission that we talked about, how else is this tug of war impacting tribes and other organizations?
2: It is exhausting. You know, since the summer of 2022, the commission has been working in good faith with federal agencies. They finalized the tribal informed plan in January of 2025, and then that plan is what manages the monument today. But we will be supplemented with a new resource management plan in the coming years. So right now, the commission's role has been gutted, but the tribes remain committed to protecting this living cultural landscape.
1: Committed to protecting this living cultural landscape. How so, Davina? What are the next steps here?
2: So we do have our coalition, as I'm in that role as co-chair of the coalition, we still will continue some of our collaborators that we have are our local NGOs, Native-led NGOs as well. But I'm a resident here, so despite this, I'm still going to continue to be a voice and advocate. But I know we also have we have our coalition. I think right now with the gutting of the commission, it's just kind of reorganizing what the next steps will be for the coalition. But we will continue in moving forward.
1: Now, Davina, as you mentioned earlier, 60 days before natural resource extraction companies can begin making plans here. Do you see that happening within the next few months?
2: I do. I mean, I feel that this was very methodically planned out. And so I've seen it before. I know the first time there was, when it had been reduced, and, we have seen and heard about mining claims. And so I have no doubt that's already in discussion. If not, had already been some claims that are looking at to be placed.
1: Katie, how about you? What's next in the effort to preserve Grand Staircase Escalante?
0: Well, I think we don't know the future, but development is not automatic. Companies first have to determine whether, you know, it's a viable resource, you know. And so I think there are still policies and procedures. Hopefully we are going to be pushing consultation, pushing meaningful consultation, and we're going to continue to, you know, make sure that these places are protected. We have people that are in areas going out on the land and directly making sure resources are being watched and carefully maintained.
1: And those people, Katie, who are going out there and actively engaging with the land and just other community members and people that represent these tribes that have a vested interest in this monument, what are they saying? I mean, what are they telling you now? And again, going back to this tug of war that just every few years we see a completely new policy.
0: Yeah, I think we had a call yesterday and people are very supportive. I think that they are seeing the injustice of tribes not being able to have a voice in this decision. So they are more than willing to step up and help. And like the people that are going out to these areas are not Grand Staircase Coalition members. They're not tribal members. They're community members. Like Davina said, they live there and they also want to see protection of this area that they love and that, you know, provide something for them also. And so I think that, you know, we're very lucky to see the support, the outpouring of support from all kinds of people.
1: Katie, earlier I asked the question about whether or not the monuments are just too big and they encompass too much land. And that was one of the president's arguments. And also there was a White House fact sheet that came out about the proclamation, and it describes what's referred to as a common sense land use, saying many of the features and resources noted as reasons for establishing the two monuments are, quote unquote, not objects of historic or scientific interest. And if they are, they're already protected by other federal laws. Is that accurate?
0: I don't think that's accurate. I think that, you know, the federal government has, you know, rights, I mean, treated rights to protect things for tribes. And so I think that that is completely inaccurate. And I also think that, you know, we were displaced. You know, those places are no longer where we live, but it is still a connection. And so we need to have that looked at as a total landscape and not just certain sites. And when you do certain sites, it really leaves it up to maybe there wasn't, you know, that connection with tribes, but there was. And so I think we need to continue to reiterate that tribes have always had connection there.
1: Thanks, Katie. Davina, has the Navajo Nation issued any public statements so far?
2: There was a Navajo Nation press release that was sent out yesterday. We are going to, because we represent the Navajo Nation, our former Bears Commission, Yanuto, myself, Coalition, and our team will be meeting with our Navajo Nation president, our speaker, and just discuss what our next steps are. But there was a release from the Navajo Nation Council where they stated that they opposed the reduction of Bears National Monument.
1: Earlier this week, President Trump once again reduced the size of Bears Ears and Grand Staircase Escalante National Monuments in Utah, both downsized by almost 90%. We got the phone lines open still, folks, for anyone who would like to join this conversation. 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The number to join our conversation today here on Native America Calling is 1-800-996-2848. 1-800-996-2848. 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

0: This is Native America Calling. I'm Sean Spruce. We're going to switch topics now and focus on earthquake recovery efforts in Venezuela. Indigenous people like the Wayuu are among thousands left homeless or missing and mourning loved ones who died as a result of powerful back-to-back earthquakes last month that crumbled hundreds of buildings and homes along the Latin American country's northern coast. You can join our conversation today. The number to reach us in our Albuquerque studio is 1-800-996-2848. That is also 1-800-99-NATIVE. Joining us now from La Jawa in Huila, Colombia on Zoom is David Hernandez Palmer. He is a Wayuu producer and storyteller from Colombia and Venezuela. David, hello and welcome back to Native America Calling.
1: Thanks, everybody. Thanks for the invitation. And from Abiela to Torre Island, I say hi and best of regards from our peoples.
0: Thank you so much, David. Now, you were in Venezuela on that fateful day, June 24th, when the earthquake struck. What can you tell us about that day?
1: Yeah, so I was in Guayu Territory on June 24th, and two earthquakes hit Venezuela just 30 seconds apart. Magnitude 7.2 and 7.5, back-to-back earthquake, as you mentioned. And the epicenter was in Yaracuy State, but the hardest hit area is in La Guaira State on the southern Caribbean coast, and it is declared as a disaster zone. So right now, as of mid of July, around 5,000 people confirmed dead and more than 16 injured, with collapsed housing, damaged infrastructure, and Mecatea International Airport, which is our main, airport in our country. It is affected. So, of course, you know, these are among the strongest earthquakes to hit Venezuela over in a century. And also to mention that on June 26th, an aftershock collapsed the bridge between Caraballeda and the rest of La Guaira, interrupting rescue operations.
0: David, were you close enough to the epicenters? Did you feel the quakes yourself?
1: Actually not. So if you think of the South American map, we are the northernmost tip part of Venezuela and Colombia, where you people are in both countries. But for the U.S. audience, Caracas, the capital, sits in the valley about 30 kilometers, roughly 20 miles, inland between Caracas and the sea. There is a mountain, the Avila Mountain, and the indigenous name of this mountain is Guaraira Repano. So in the other side of that mountain is La Guaira, a narrow strip of the land squeezed between the mountain and the Caribbean. And that strip holds the country's main port and main airport, and around 300,000 people, most of them working class families, tied to the port, fishing and popular tourism. So the destruction runs along a corridor from Catialamar to Caraballeda. And when you build dense vertical under maintained housing the narrow coastal strip in a seismic country, this is a tragedy waiting to happen. And as for your question, I was not close, as I was really far away in Guayu Territory. But it doesn't mean that we didn't have people affected by it.
0: Sure.
1: A large portion of our Wayuu peoples and other relatives from other nations, they live in La Guaira, they live in Caracas because they work there, they have their children get educated there. And of course, you know, in this very moment, and when you see racism also taking place, because maybe they are the left wants to be attended just because they're not from there, you know. You are coming for your community, whatever you're doing here, and this kind of stuff are happening right now.
0: Okay, so it sounds like there are significant indigenous populations in these areas that were hit most directly. Can you give us an estimate maybe of how many indigenous people or different indigenous groups are in that area?
1: Yeah, I mean, like, in Venezuela, there's 42 to 46 nations, and at least 10 of them, they are part of, this area, because they have established there, they work there, they also have indigenous councils there. So we could name at least, like, you know, 10 to 12 nations members that live there, indigenous peoples there. And, yeah, they were, I mean, they are right now, like, waiting refugee camps for them to have a certificate. They were owners of a house or apartment for them to go back. And when the government, you know, has the time to repay or recognize, you know, whatever ownership was taking place, they would feel like, you know, well, it was worth to stick around at these refugee camps because they have a community. They have a land to go back to. But, you know, they are just like enduring while they get this certificate. That's part of the whole, you know, of all different layers for us to understand what's going on with indigenous siblings, relatives that are in Caracas right now.
0: Now, you were back in the area a few days ago. What did you see in regard to aid and any recovery work that's taking place right now?
1: Yeah, of course. So what has moved me the most is not international airlift. It is a self-organized fishing communities. I mean, let me give you an example. One on the coast of Aragua State, there are cacao growing fishing towns like Chuao. They have no road. You can reach only by sea or through the national road. And these are communities that live from the cacao, from fishing, from small farming. And within days, they build a grassroots maritime relief corridor with their armed boots, donations, and gather a collection center inland in Maracay, brought down to Choroní. And from there, fisher folk from Choroní, Chuao, Kumare, and Cuyagua, these small towns, they carried food and supplies by boat along the coast to La Guaira, roughly 2 or 3 hours in a fishing boat. So local families are acting as intermediaries, and women in Choroní organized themselves to cook for displaced. So I think, you know, this is an example of how the spirit of organized community, you know, resembles or shows how we can save ourselves by togetherness. I mean, fishing communities in the eastern states also shipped hundreds of tons of food and supplies by sea. So think about that image, you know, village without a road, feeding international port by sea, nobody coordinates them. It is kinship that actually does. So That's what I mean when I say people save the people. It is not a slogan. It is a logistic operation run on a kinship, reciprocity, and boats. And it is the same principle that organizes Wayuu society and from the Wayuu peoples and many other indigenous societies everywhere. I mean, the network is the safety net.
0: The death toll in the thousands. People are still working to recover bodies in the rubble. David, how have funeral services and traditional death practices been affected?
1: Yeah, since, you know, because of the self-organized, you know, movement of peoples, the government somehow felt like they were, you know, not in the ministerial of it. And to be honest, and I don't want to get in trouble, but what I'm saying is that even people, they were, you know, crafting coffins out of wood, and then they have to be, you know, collected by the supervision of the government. But going back to how it affects to our peoples, in this case of the Wayuu people, I would love to invite the people know, the audience know that the Wayuu people, as people of the La Guajira Peninsula, and as I mentioned, the northernmost part of Venezuela and Colombia, we are a binational people. The border crossed us, we didn't cross it, but our people have been migrating between Venezuela for generations, for work, family, for survival. So there are where your relatives have lived for decades on the central coast in La Guaira and Caracas, working the port, in commerce, and domestic labor. So when the earth shook on June 24th, they were there. So this is not a distant tragedy for us. Again, our traditional territory is very far away. It's kind of, maybe 12 hours away in a road trip. So again, you know, our kinship networks, which are the backbones of our Wayuu society, immediately activated calls, searches, remittances, mourning, whatever a Wayuu person is, the territory travels with them, with us. And so does the clan's responsibility to them. And as for, you know, what you were asking, for the Wayuu peoples, for my peoples, death is not a single event. It is a journey. We practice what, and I open, you know, comillas, so we sing in Spanish, anthropologists, and I close the comillas, call to a second bureau. Years after a person dies, it is first spirit. Their remains are exhumed, cleaned, usually by a woman of the clan, and reburied in the ancestral cemetery of the maternal clan in our territory. That's when the soul completes its passage to Hepira, or sacred place of the dead. This means the body is never just a body. It is a vehicle for a spiritual cycle of the clan's continuity. So for the audience, now imagine what it means for Wayuu families are that some of our people are still under the rubble or in the provisional morgues or simply not found. It is a double wound. You lose your loved one and you lose the possibility of fulfilling your obligation to them, you know, and bringing them home so their journey can be completed. Again, for Native relative listeners in U.S., this will sound familiar to you. It is the same pain that drives the repatriation of ancestors' remains, you know, or that have a right to return to a territory.
0: Ah, geez, David. This is hard to listen to here. Now, what do you think it's going to take to recover? Infrastructure, housing, the economy, everything that's been impacted?
1: Yeah, of course. Thanks for your question. So maybe it is worth to mention just briefly that people there, they have memory in the body. So the coast, this coast carries human trauma in its body. In December 1999, the same state then called the Vargas suffered a catastrophic mudslide, around 15,000 people dead or disappeared, more than 15,000 homes destroyed, some 70,000 people displaced. So entire towns were buried in mud. More recently, in October 2022, the mudslide in Las Tejerias in Aragua State, next to the La Guaira, killed and disappeared thousands of people. So when the ground shook in June, people were not only reacting to this earthquake, they were actually reacting with accumulated fear of every disaster their bodies remember. So then embodied memory is also why people organize. Communities have been abandoned before, and they do not wait to be rescued. So again, you know, I also would love to mention something because there is something else happening what we need to name. The earthquake struck on June 24th. We've mentioned that already. While the Afro-Venezuelan communities on that same coast were celebrating San Juan Bautista, San John, a sacred festival of drums they have sustained for centuries, a geo-memory resistance. And almost immediately, the blame started. It's their fault. It is those drums. It is what they celebrate, tying up people's pain to their spirituality, their music, their faith, so they observe what happened to them. That is racism. And it becomes dressed as a faith in our common sense. So this is not new. Every time an earthquake or a hurricane hits Haiti, for instance, someone repeats that they suffer because of the witchcraft, as if the pain of Black Nation were a punishment and not resolve a century of slavery, colonial debt, and abandonment. So victims are blamed so nobody has to look at who built the vulnerability, for my English. But that is what we call environmental racism, deciding who deserves protection and who deserves blame for the earth because when the earth moves. So let me be clear and being brief. We are not against the science. The tectonic plate exists. The fault between Caribbean and South American plate exists. And understanding them saves lives. But our peoples also carry knowledge that has already read the sky, the sea, the animals, the land for millennia. So the earth moved because of geology, not as a punishment necessarily. geology explains how our knowledge asks the why and the what for. So, in fact, I will return the accusation completely around. The earthquakes struck during San Juan or San John celebration on a holiday. When so many people were not inside of their homes, they were outside in the streets and plazas celebrating with the drums, and many businesses were closed. Being outdoors is exactly what kept many of them from being caught under collapses. So the drums did not bring the earthquake. The drums had people outside when the buildings came down. And I will say something more. As my own conviction and the conviction of many of us, I am among those who believe the drums softened the force which those earthquakes were coming. Science measures magnitude or people's measure protection. So the celebration that went to blame is the very thing that was holding the people. And I would love to mention that because I think what's going on in Ontario, what's going on in many places in the world, is it as a result how, you know, this system has also led humanity to feel that or think they're not part of nature. When okay. our peoples, we name ourselves. Every time we name our peoples, we name nature. Yep.
0: David, I'm glad you mentioned June 24th because the coincidence of that date did not pass me by either. St. John's Day, one of the pueblos that I have families in, Okeawinge, that is their feast day, June 24th. So making that point, I think, is going to resonate with a lot of our listeners today. Thanks so much for joining the show. I want to thank all of our guests who joined us, not just David Hernandez-Palmer, but also Katie Jake and Davina Smith-Ijesa. And please join us again tomorrow. We'll have a conversation with Cherokee attorney Courtney Jordan. I'm Sean Spruce. You've been listening to the one, the only Native America Calling. Hope you enjoy the rest of your day.

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0: 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Food is more than just a sustenance. It is a connection to language, ceremony, culture, and identity. 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
4: Welcome to NewsHour from the BBC World Service. I'm Sean Lay. Today, as Ukrainians protest the sacking of the defense minister, members of President Zelensky's own party question his decision.
5: I don't see any reason why he should be dismissed. Even though initially I was a little bit skeptical, but he proved to be quite effective, so I don't see any serious reason to dismiss him.
4: Wildfire in Scotland's highest mountains, the Cairngorms. Why are temperate regions becoming vulnerable? A collapsed bridge in Genoa earns Italy's highway boss a 12-year jail sentence. Mexican painter Frida Kahlo's great niece says her imitators are learning the wrong lesson.
6: You have to have your own way of dressing, your own way of thinking, your own way of acting. And that's the message of Frida Kahlo.
4: And the elusive orange-tipped monkey. Science identifies a new species. All that after the news.
7: BBC News with Govinda Gill. The commander of the Ukrainian armed forces has warned that the country needs to focus on war and on effective strategy. Oleksandr Syrsky made his comments after angry protests took place in several Ukrainian cities against the surprise dismissal of the country's popular defense minister, Mykhailo Fedorov. Paul Adams is in Kyiv.
8: By almost universal consent, Mykhailo Fedorov was an extremely effective minister. More than anyone, he's credited with promoting the sort of technological innovations, especially drones, that have helped Ukraine to turn the tide of the war. But it also seems that Ukraine's young, dynamic defense minister has found it impossible to work with the country's much older commander-in-chief, Oleksandr Syrsky, a national hero, but also a product of the old Soviet-era military system. With the departure of Ukraine's fourth defense minister in 4 years, the country is once again experiencing a period of political uncertainty.
7: More than 850 wildfires are burning across Canada, with officials saying the vast majority are out of control. The large cluster of fires affecting northwestern areas of Ontario is responsible for sending thick plumes of smoke and poor air quality to the city Toronto and parts of the United States. Kim DeFranza is a Toronto resident.
9: Collectively, as a civilization, I think we have to do more in terms of protecting the environment. This is going to happen, but it's happening too often. Every summer, it seems, we're being impacted environmentally by the smoke and these fires.
7: A leading U.S. scientific body says it's becoming easier to link specific extreme climate events to global warming. In a new report, the National Academies of Sciences, Engineering and Medicine said tools and data sets are constantly advancing, allowing researchers to link with a degree of confidence heat waves and cold snaps to man-made climate change. The science is being increasingly used in lawsuits against fossil fuel companies. Families of the 43 victims of the 2018 Genoa Bridge disaster say the conviction of 32 people on charges of manslaughter through negligence is a first step. Those found guilty include the former head of the company that operates the Italian motorways, Giovanni Castellucci, along with some of his senior managers. Paul Mosh reports.
10: It was an accident which saw dozens of cars plunge to the ground, but an Italian court has ruled it was an accident waiting to happen. One of the pillars which supported the Morandi Viaduct hadn't had any maintenance since 1967, and Italian prosecutors showed that vital safety work was then delayed. The company which operated the motorway was held responsible, and the former CEO of its majority shareholder, Giovanni Castellucci, has now been sentenced to 12 years in prison. Senior colleagues and staff at a maintenance company were also convicted.
7: BBC News. The US Secretary of State Marco Rubio has urged countries to share intelligence to counter what he called a growing threat of left-wing terrorism. Hosting representatives of more than 60 nations, Mr. Rubio said violent extremism by far-left activists in the US had risen to levels not seen in decades. Tom Bateman is our State Department correspondent.
11: The subject of the day-long session was what officials called the resurgence of political terrorism. The focus has been only on left-wing political violence, the threat of which Mr. Rubio called on more than 60 countries to recognise and counter and to share intelligence about. The administration has already said it regards as a domestic terrorist group Antifa, short for anti-fascist, a loose leaderless affiliation of mostly far-left activists. President Trump's Deputy Chief of Staff Stephen Miller said left-wing extremism sought to overthrow America's form of government.
7: The United States has designated two more Mexican drug cartels as foreign terrorist organizations. The State Department said the Juarez cartel and the Los Viagras group had committed numerous attacks against Americans, the Mexican security forces, and civilians. The designation means entities and individuals are denied access to the U.S. financial system. The White House says President Trump will attend the World Cup final between Argentina and Spain in New Jersey on Sunday. It will be the first match he will have attended at the tournament, but Argentina's president says he will not be there out of superstition. 10 previously unheard songs by David Bowie are to be released, recorded from early in his career when he was still known by the stage name Davy Jones. The upcoming album, David Bowie, The Shall Tell Me Recordings, credits the American record producer Bowie collaborated with in 1965 to make titles like I Want Your Love and I Live in Dreams. BBC News.
4: Hello and welcome to News Hour from the BBC World Service. We're coming to you live from the studios in London. I'm Sean Lay. It's very good to have your company. On News Hour yesterday, we heard about the dismissal of Ukraine's Defence Minister Mykhailo Fedorov after just 6 months in office. He isn't going quietly, and neither are the protesters, hundreds of whom have taken to the streets in Kyiv, the capital, and other cities around the country. Shame, they cry again and again. Last year, there were street protests when President Zelensky's government moved against independent anti-corruption agencies, which had apparently disturbed some influential people in the Ukrainian state. Mr. Fedorov lost his job in an extensive reshuffle in which President Zelensky also replaced the Prime Minister. The new government is subject to parliamentary approval. After his dismissal on Wednesday, Mykhailo Fedorov took to social media to defend his record. Pointing to the successful testing of a ballistic missile that very day, he wrote, "We fundamentally revised the technical requirements and achieved maximum accuracy. We reduced the cost by 30%. Mr. Fedorov added, "Ukraine will enter a new league." Why then was he considered surplus to...
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13: No. Nakuang tawas sapki ni Emily Paxson yan pahan matiwa ni kyang ni UIYC yan hupi matiwa. 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
15: Siinganta. Siinganta. Be peeling. Husking. So'o emam. Olenzit siinganta. So'o emam olenzit siinganta. Grandmother is peeling the orange for him.
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13: Na kwenta lang sa nesante ne Belina Freyan Pahan Matiwa Nikang ne Kwakwaf Nim Yan Hopi Matiwa. 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Registration and more information is available at 405-227-0919. The Hopi Wellness Center 100 Mile Series Final will be held July 20th at the Hopi Veterans Memorial Center, beginning at 5 o'clock p.m. More information is available at 928-734-3432. The Hopi Credit Association invites the community to their hot diggity dog back to school event on July 29th from 11 a.m. to 2 p.m. at the picnic area near the Hopi Cultural Center. The Climb the Mesa 10K Run/Walk event will be held at the Hopi Cancer Support Services on Saturday, August 8th at 6 a.m. More registration information is at 928-734-1150. The Hopi Wellness Center will be hosting an outdoor adventures event on Saturdays in August. The event includes hiking, fishing, and archery for ages 10 years old and older. Registration is currently open till July 30th. Contact 928-734-3432 for more information.
17: 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The Hopi Elections Office is seeking poll workers for the Hopi Board of Education School Board Elections. 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

na kwang tawa na safety na sanaw man na yan hopi matawa ni kyang Angelia Josias pa yan bahan matawa. 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Save the date for the Natwani Coalition Food and Agriculture Symposium coming this September 2026. The symposium will focus on Hopi agriculture, farming, ranching, and food. More information will be announced soon. 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

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This is your local weather update for July 16, 2026. For Kings Canyon, Pontikwe, Yowala Bukit Jedito, you are currently sitting at 66 degrees this afternoon. Partly sunny with the high near 84, south wind 6 miles per hour. And for Sekimesa, Sipalabe, Sangopabe, Masangdabe, Kwebe, Awinge, Mansane, Palakaka areas, we are currently sitting at 67 degrees. This afternoon, partly sunny with the high near 89, south wind 3 to 6 miles per hour. And for Kikotsmobe, Ojaibe, Hoatbala, Pakabe, Kotsewilge, Pogange, you're currently sitting at 67 degrees. This afternoon, partly sunny with the high near 89, southeast wind 6 miles per hour. And for Mungkapi, upper and lower Tuba City, Tubi, Pasagi, you are currently sitting at 89 degrees this afternoon, partly sunny with a high near 92, south wind 3 to 8 miles per hour. And for Winslow, Homolovi, you are currently sitting at 78 degrees this afternoon, partly sunny with a high near 91, east wind 8 to 13 miles per hour. For Novatekyalve, Flagstaff, Wapukki, you are currently sitting at 61 degrees this afternoon. The weather will be steady around 76, southwest wind 9 to 13 miles per hour. And some national days for you today, it is July 16th, 2026. And some national days for you, sorry it's kind of being slow, we're loading it up right now. But let's see what we have for today. In the meantime, how's your day going? I hope you're staying hydrated and staying cool. It is pretty humid today with the past rains that came by. And yeah, check up on your elders to see if their air purifier is going in their houses. I don't think the national days are working right now. The computer is being pretty slow, so we'll just hop into the Hopi Elderly Wisdom. 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We have the national days up now. We have National Atomic Veterans Day, National Cherry Day, and National Wedding Invitation Day, National Personal Chef Day, and World Snake Day. We all don't like snakes. Rural Transit Day, and also Feast of Our Lady of Mount Carmel Day, and Guinea Pig Day Appreciation, our Guinea Pig Appreciation Day, and Fresh Spinach Day if you want to be like Popeye, eat a can of spinach. And National Corn Fritters Day. Those are all your national days for today. And up next, we have some Hopi Elderly Wisdom. And National Wedding Invitation Day, National Personal Chef Day, and World Snake Day. We all don't like snakes. Rural Transit Day, and also Feast of Our Lady of Mount Carmel Day, and Guinea Pig Day.

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Legendary actor Morgan Freeman's getting ready to put out his first blues album, and he's doing it in great fashion. It's a 100-year retrospective of the blues, told through orchestral arrangements, Delta recordings, and of course, Morgan Freeman's own narration. Be on the lookout for the August 7th Morgan Freeman's Symphonic Blues Experience. To get you excited about the album, and featuring the likes of Taj Mahal, Jimmy Kennard, and Steve Potts, that's Death Letter Blues from the late great Sun House, getting us into this hour on the mainstream. Now, Wiscanote, I'm Brett Mabee, and as I do 7 days a week, 3 hours a day, I'm excited to have some fun with you. So as always, pull up a chair and get your best listening ears on, and the more the merrier. So invite your coworker or your colleague or friend to enjoy some music together with us this hour. Before we part ways, one from Edward Sharp and the Magnetic Zeros frontman Alex Ebert. I also have tunes from Prince, Cy Montero, one from Alleluia's debut album that we'll be getting into the rotation for the first time this hour. Also a recent track from the Mountain Goats, Matawayuhi and Black Belt Eagle Scout, but not before our first new edition, which comes to us from Evan Mast, a.k.a. Evax. This is one of the standout tracks of his Just Like Fire. And for your consideration and approval, enjoy Say, and don't go anywhere. I'll be right back on the mainstream.

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Desiree featuring Emmanuel John with Macho today on the mainstream. We also heard Mata Wayuhi and Black Belt Eagle Scouts 2023 collaboration Ketchup Potato Chips. And for the first time in the rotation, it was Evax's Say from his newest album, Just Like Fire. A nice warm atmospheric track to keep us going throughout this hour's broadcast. Hey, I'm Brett Mabee, and I love hearing from listeners, so feel free to reach out to me any time of day. 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Box 252, Salamanca, New York, 14779. The No Twist before this half is through. Later on, music from Valerie June, the latest from Aluya. Also, Burnstick and Willie Nelson will help to round out the hour. As we get ready to wind down the first half, this one comes to us from the Mountain Goat's 24th studio album, Days. Be on the lookout for the August 7th Cave Mean Dawn Records release. Full of a lot of fun and humor. Turn it up with Shallow Grave on the mainstream.

0: this hour's broadcast, a shout-out to friends who are dialed into K216CU, part of the KUNM family, dialed in on 91.9 FM in and around Cuba, New Mexico. 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Type in Native Voice One, and you have this and all of the great offerings of Native Voice One wherever you go. We have a little bit more time together. I'll squeeze one in from Prince in this block. Also some Interpol, and looking ahead, The Hallucination and Saul Williams. But right now, we're going to kick things off with Ray Chen, the Orlando-raised indie folk artist who records as Tofu Smell. Their early catalog was recorded entirely in a bedroom, and that's a great reminder that you can get your tracks in, even if they're not recorded in a multi-million dollar studio. But I'll save that for another time. Right now, from the All My Time album, enjoy Honey, and don't go anywhere. Plenty more great listening on the mainstream. Satanet Kaido, Haitkwa, Sadantios. Have some fun and give a good ear.
1: Honey, do your dance. I can stay.

bunch of poles. See Out Loud. From This Mirror Weighs a Ton and See Out Loud today on the mainstream. We also heard Prince, Valerie June, Tofu Smell, just a few of the standouts from this hour's amazing playlist. And I do have just a little bit more for you, but unfortunately this is the last time that I'm checking in as I'm getting ready to step out of the studio. I'd stay here all day every day if I could, but as it is, I've got to step out and I'm hoping you'll join me again sooner than later. And as always, to have the mainstream carried on your favorite local airwaves, you can reach out to Nola Daves Moses, the distribution director at Native Voice One. Drop her a line at nola@nv1.org. Jason and Nadia Bernstake, the husband and wife duo, coming up before this block is through. I'll also get in some Willie Nelson, but right now, and in a slightly different gear, this one is a standout track from Aaliyah's 2026 debut album, Zero. Cairo FM came out June 26th as a part of the album rollout, and for your consideration, let me know what you think about this newest edition onto the mainstream.

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People, yo, this is Kareem Mizzle of the Rise Roots. Mad, mad, mad love to all my Hopi brothers and sisters. 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Boom.

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And I just want to say thank you very much for having me out here. Meek Witch.

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earn it. I've already earned it. Longer discern it, not your concern. I know you said it, but don't regret it. Cause if you let it, copacetic. Stay true to yourself, not me. Seek nothing but wealth, money. You laugh, but nothing is funny. Don't get what you want, so fussy. Step into the light, it's lovely. No longer we need to be clumsy. Ain't nothing about it that's lucky. Keep playing them games, rugby.

This is the Arizona Department of Public Safety. A safe alert has been issued for Maricopa County. The Phoenix Police Department is looking for 67-year-old Alfredo Espinoza Valdez. Alfredo is a Hispanic male 5 feet tall, 100 pounds, with green eyes and black hair. Alfredo was last seen wearing a gray t-shirt and blue jeans. Alfredo was last seen on July 16, 2026 at 8:30 a.m. on foot near North 19th Avenue and West Glendale Avenue. Alfredo suffers from a medical condition which may cause him to become lost or easily confused. Please call 911 with information. If you have contact with this safe alert, please call 911. Monitor TV and radio for updates.

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1: National Corn Fritters Day honors the pan-fried cornmeal cake rooted in Southern American and indigenous local traditions. Guinea Pig Appreciation Day celebrates the social, curious rodent that has been a household companion since the 1600s. National Atomic Veterans Day honors service members who participated in nuclear weapons testing from the 1940s of Pluto's surface. Respect the snakes, appreciate the AI, eat the fritter. Follow National Today and help us celebrate every day of the year. July 16th handles the world's snakes for the appropriate edges of our wonders whether AI will eventually wonder about us about 11 and finishes with a cherry on a corn fritter. World Snake Day raises awareness of the over 3,500 snake species away from found worldwide. Fewer than 600 are venomous, and the conservation pressures many of them face. Artificial Intelligence Appreciation Day marks July 16th, an occasion to acknowledge the technology rapidly reshaping how we work, create, and make decisions every day. National Cherry Day celebrates the short summer peak of one of the kitchen's most versatile fruits. National Corn Fritters Day honors the pan-fried cornmeal cake rooted in Southern American and indigenous cultures. Guinea Pig Appreciation Day celebrates the social, curious rodent that has been a household companion out of the 1600s. National Atomic Veterans Day honors service members who participated in nuclear weapons testing from the 1940s onward. Respect the snakes, appreciate the AI, eat the fritter. Follow National Today and help us celebrate every day of the year. July 16th handles the world's snakes with appropriate respect, wonders whether AI will eventually wonder about us, and finishes with a cherry on a corn fritter. World Snake Day raises awareness of the over 3,500 snake species found worldwide. Fewer than 600 are venomous, and the conservation pressures many of them face. Artificial Intelligence Appreciation Day marks July 16th as the occasion to acknowledge the technology rapidly reshaping how we work, create, and make decisions every day. National Cherry Day celebrates the short summer peak of one of the kitchen's most versatile fruits. National Corn Fritters Day honors the pan-fried cornmeal cake rooted in Southern American and indigenous engineer and the mission. Guinea Pig Appreciation Day celebrates the social, curious rodent that has been a household companion since the 1600s,
2: which is truly a testament.
1: National Atomic Veterans Day honors service members who participated in nuclear weapons testing from the 1940s onward. Respect the snakes, appreciate the AI, keep the fritter. Follow National Today and help us celebrate every day of the year. July 16th handles the world's snakes with appropriate respect, wonders whether AI will eventually wonder about us, and finishes with a cherry on a corn fritter. World Snake Day raises awareness of the over 3,500 snake species found worldwide. Fewer than 600 are venomous, and the conservation pressures many of them face. Artificial Intelligence Appreciation Day marks July 16th as the occasion to acknowledge the technology rapidly reshaping how we work, create, and make decisions every day. National Cherry Day celebrates the short summer peak of one of the kitchen's most versatile fruits. National Corn Fritters Day honors the pan-fried cornmeal cake rooted in Southern American and indigenous cooking traditions. Guinea Pig Appreciation Day celebrates the social, curious rodent that has been a household companion since the 1600s. National Atomic Veterans Day honors service members who participated in nuclear weapons testing from the 1940s onward. Respect the snakes, appreciate the AI, eat the fritter. Follow National Today and help us celebrate every day of the year. July 16th handles the world's snakes with appropriate respect, wonders whether AI will eventually wonder about us, and finishes with a cherry on a corn fritter. World Snake Day raises awareness of the over 3,500 snake species found worldwide. Fewer than 600 are venomous, and the conservation pressures many of them face. Artificial Intelligence Appreciation Day marks July 16th as the occasion to acknowledge the technology rapidly reshaping how we work, create, and make decisions every day. National Cherry Day celebrates the short summer peak of one of the kitchen's most versatile fruits. National Corn Fritters Day honors the pan-fried cornmeal cake rooted in Southern American and indigenous cooking traditions. Guinea Pig Appreciation Day celebrates the social curious rodent that has been a household companion since 1600. National Atomic Veterans Day honors service members who participated in nuclear weapons testing from the 1940s onwards. Respect the snakes, appreciate the AI, eat the critter. Follow National Day and help us celebrate every day of the year. July 16th handles the world snakes with appropriate respect. Wonders whether AI will eventually wonder about us, and finishes with a cherry on a corn fritter. World Snake Day raises awareness of the over 3,500 snake species found worldwide. Fewer than 600 are venomous, and the conservation pressures many of them face. Artificial Intelligence Appreciation Day marks July 16th as the occasion to acknowledge the technology rapidly reshaping how we work, create, and make decisions every day. National Cherry Day celebrates the short summer peak of one of the kitchen's most versatile fruits. National Corn Fritters Day honors the pan-fried cornmeal cake rooted in Southern American and indigenous
2: the absolute best.
1: Guinea Pig Appreciation Day celebrates the social curious rodent that has been a household companion since 1600.
3: National Atomic Veterans Day.